0: state. Devils CEO Brendan Gale says the deal will help set the club up for success, recognising the unique story they can offer on a national scale.
1: The Westpac rescue helicopter has been flown in to assist with a crash on Briny Island this morning. Police and emergency services were called to the scene on Main Road before 9 a.m, with one person being assessed for what are believed to be non-life-threatening injuries. New international testings found today's Aussie teenagers are up to 2 years behind students of the same age 20 years ago. The Program for International Student Assessment revealing our national maths and reading scores have hit record lows. While on a local level, Tasmania's results were the second lowest in the country, above only the NT. Federal Education Minister Jason Clare told the ABC reforms are now underway, but they probably should have started a decade ago.
2: I think we need to start with maths, mathematics. Maths is sequential. If you don't learn it in the right order and if you don't get the basic right at the start, you can fall behind and never catch up. And when ministers next meet, we'll receive and consider recommendations about how we reform the maths curriculum.
1: Tasmanian State Parliament's back again this hour with debate to resume today on the Rockliffe government's proposed gun reform legislation. As it stands, one independent MP appears to hold the deciding vote on whether or not the bill will be amended to include individual ownership caps. The Liberals, Shooters, Fishers and Farmers MP Carlo DeFalco, Independents David O'Byrne and Craig Garland are all against the change, while the Yes camp consists of Labor, the Greens and Independents Christy Johnson, Peter George and Helen Burnett. The outlier being Bass MP George Raze, who's yet to openly back either side. Greater Hobart's population has the potential to increase by more than 75,000 in the next 25 years, while Launceston's could grow by another 20,000, creating new economic and investment opportunities and easing pressure on overcrowded mainland centres, if the federal government gets its immigration strategy right. That's according to the Regional Australia Institute, which says Canberra needs to consider refocusing future growth on places like Tasmania.
3: We're currently on a pathway towards having a handful of very, very large capital cities, very uneven spread of population growth across the country, whereas we know there are incredible economic opportunities in regional Australia, growing numbers of jobs that are going unfilled. There's huge demand from a lot of regional communities to grow their populations.
1: Simon Pryor from the Institute there. And Aussie retirees are tipped to spend around $121 billion from their superannuation this year. The Super Members Council finding the biggest expenses are likely to be food and drinks, followed by transport and holidays.
4: Are you tired of overeating and feeling guilty about it? Caruso's Berberine Crave Less suppresses hunger and reduces appetite. Always read the label and follow the directions for use.
1: In sport, retirement hasn't lasted long for Steele Sidebottom. Less than a fortnight after calling time on his decorated AFL career, the former Collingwood star's been recruited by North Melbourne. The 35-year-old will sit on the panel responsible for finding the club's next senior coach. And Aryna Sabalenka is one step closer to becoming the first woman to take out the US Open 3 times since Serena Williams. The world number one surging into the semi-finals with a 3-set win over Linda Noskova. That's the latest from the newsroom. I'm Britt Aylin.
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8: Scattered cloud around today. Slight chance of a shower. That'll be less likely the late this afternoon and this evening. Our 13 degree maximum is likely to have a bit of wind about. Nothing too crazy. And a low of 9 tonight, so a wee bit warmer. Tomorrow chasing 18 degrees, mostly sunny, and blue skies are expected to be about in full force on Friday with a top of 18. Still mostly sunny and 18 again on Saturday. Right now, though, it's 11.
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Now, we have got School of the Year raging at the moment, but it doesn't go for much longer. So if you haven't already got your votes in, you haven't gotten yourself in the draw to win $500. And that school that you would like to put in your vote for is still one vote less away from winning $10,000 to make their school ever so much better. There's been so much effort and so much cool stuff happening from so many schools. It is worth a look. Jump on to 7hofm.com.au. We got Michelle Branch on the way for now. Pseudo Echo, 7HOFM. I don't know.

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Zed and Alessia Cara, Stay. It is Bo today. Hey, coming up, we have Marshall Mathers III, who won an Oscar for the song we're actually going to play for you. This is Taylor Swift. Before we get there, Elizabeth Taylor, 7HOFM. Elizabeth.

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Hey, coming up, we've got your chance at $320 with a secret sound. 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
0: Wendy, there's $320 up for grabs. 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
0: Ah, I know what you mean. 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At least I think I remember. 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
0: 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No, it's worth a shot.
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0: 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It is Bo today. We're getting towards the midday marker, so we must be just about time to throw a few throwbacks your way, including the likes of the Christmas-born Aussie twins. The Veronicas, if you didn't know, both born on Christmas Day. M people. That's what happens when you sit down somewhere that you shouldn't and the kids haven't packed up their toys. It's 7HO FM News next.
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5: Good afternoon, I'm Jane Drew. The Tasmania Devils Football Club has announced artificial intelligence company Firmus Technologies as its newest foundation major partner. The six-year partnership will see the tech firm's branding featured on coaches' uniforms and players' shorts. Firmus is currently building an AI data centre in the Launceston suburb of St Leonards and recently received council approval for a second facility at Bell Bay, despite vocal opposition within the local community. It's also seeking to construct a third centre at Wesley Vale in the state's northwest. Two new locations across the state have now recorded cases of the H5 bird flu. A forest raven testing positive in Morbana in the northwest and a peregrine falcon in Pipers River in the north of the state. The number of H5 bird flu events in Tasmania is now 33. The Reserve Bank's Deputy Governor says inflation remains a problem in Australia, ahead of another expected rate hike later in the month. Andrew Houser has told 7:30 all other aspects of the economy are going to plan.
6: We've got growth roughly at trend. We have unemployment near historic lows. So there's a lot to like about the Australian economy. But we have one big problem, and that's inflation.
5: Tomorrow is World Suicide Prevention Day, with Lifeline inviting Launceston residents for an early morning walk through City Park. The organisation's Anna Brooks says the Out of the Shadows events, which are being held across the country, aim to raise awareness.
7: Very sadly, each and every day in Australia, we lose 9 lives to suicide. The 9 kilometres is a reflection of that fact, and also an opportunity for us to reflect on the importance of everyone being aware of this issue and working together to make it okay to reach out for help.
5: The Launceston event begins at 6 a.m. Aussie teenagers have ranked among the world's worst for classroom behaviour, with new international data showing high levels of bullying, disruption and skipping school. Despite this, Aussie students punching above their weight when it comes to results, finishing 11th in the world for reading and science and 17th when it comes to maths. And Tasmania is now the most expensive place in Australia to grab a cuppa, according to Hey You and Westpac's DataX's Daily Brew Report. It says a cup of barista coffee in our state will set you back an average of $5.44, which is 75 cents higher than the national average.
4: Meet Banjo's new buffalo chicken pie, tender chicken, capsicum and onion, in a creamy buffalo sauce wrapped in Banjo's iconic flaky pastry. Banjo's, baking things better.
5: Checking sport, and one of the AFL's great ball winners is calling time. Injury-plagued Adam Treloar has retired after the Western Bulldogs decided not to offer him a contract for next season. The 33-year-old finishes with 263 games for GWS, Collingwood and the Bulldogs. And no word yet on Hobart's Alana Smith as the Australian Opals prepare to take on Italy in the qualifier of the FIBA World Cup. The injured forward being managed day by day. The fixture tips off at 4:45 tomorrow morning.
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2: Greenhill Nursery. Open 7 days. Just off the Huon Highway. 5 minutes from Kingston.
3: We've got partly cloudy conditions for the rest of the day. Slight chance of a shower. That'll become less likely late afternoon and evening with a low of 9 after our 13 degree top. Tomorrow, about 5 degrees warmer. We're looking mostly sunny and 18. Then similar with sunshine and blue skies on Friday and Saturday. Both still around 18 degrees. Right now, it's 13.
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7HOFM, the Culture Club, from the same year that we had the introduction of a brand new craze, the moonwalk. Michael Jackson brought that one in, performing Billie Jean way back in the day. You might have also rushed out to go and watch Return of the Jedi, among a bunch of other things. If you were a teenager, good chance you might have picked up Metallica's first album, Kill 'Em All. And if you were younger than that,

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0: 7HO FM, Ariana Grande, Hate That I Made You Love Me. And if you want to see her in big screen, she is back again November 26 in Focker in Law. That's alongside the likes of Ben Stiller and Robert De Niro. Earlier than that, though, we are talking September. A cracker is coming. Coyote versus Acme.
1: Mr. Coyote? I don't understand.
2: It's amazing. It's exciting.
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6: Coyote versus Acme.
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5: You taught? I don't pay you to tink, you taught. I pay you to talk.
0: There you go. 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John Cena, Will Forte, Lana Condor, Wile E. Coyote, Roadrunner, loads of Looney Tunes characters. 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

0: HOFM, Sonny Federa, Jazzy DOD. Some days it's Bo this afternoon, and we're nearly at 1 o'clock. We'll swing by the Hobart newsroom, and then Peter Gene Hernandez is coming. Otherwise known as Bruno Mars, which, let's be honest, is a pretty cool stage name. Plus, we've got Marie Fredriksson and Per Gessler. Hold on tight. You know she's a little bit dangerous. Otherwise known as Roxette, as we continue the Wide Variety Workday.
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5: Still a possible shower or so throughout the rest of the afternoon, but it's becoming less likely the later in the afternoon and evening we get. 13 our top will drop to 9 tonight, so a bit warmer tomorrow. Mostly sunny at 18. Expect plenty of blue skies throughout Friday and Saturday as well, both sitting at 18 degrees. Right now, it's 12.
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7HOFM, Teddy Swims, Bad Dreams. It is Bo today with the Wide Variety Workday. Got a retro ripper coming up from Fuel in just a moment. This is Bruno Mars. Yes, Bruno Mars is a stage name, but it is a cool one. Keep in mind, there is someone who has the stage name of PP Cocaine. So we can agree, Bruno Mars, cool.

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0: 7HOFM. Love that one. Fuel Shimmer. It is Bo today in the Wade Variety Workday. Now, we are hitting that middle of the way mark through the week, but tomorrow morning you can wake up with Hobart's number one rated breakfast show. Sarah, Mick and Jono are back and they have loads of stuff on the table for you. As per usual, you can check them out from 6 a.m. back tomorrow morning. Next up, we do have the likes of Taylor Swift with one of the ones from her latest album.
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It's like all your favorite playlists merged into one. Get the best of the noise. Somebody told me you had a boyfriend who looks like a girlfriend. Tracks you love from the 80s and 90s. This is what it sounds like when doves cry. 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Nobody's gonna slow me down. Plus, we cherry pick only the best of the new stuff. The new stuff. Seven HOFM.

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Go and see the team out there. It's Alan this afternoon. Martin Garrix and Ed Sheeran get together next. And this is Post Malone at 7.82 FM.

0: Martin Garrix and Ed Sheeran at 7 ATO FM. Repeat it with Alan the Sabo. Thanks to 40 Winks at Cambridge. Weather over the next couple of days, some cloud around this afternoon. No sign of rain, though. Tomorrow, mostly sunny and 18 degrees for Friday. Sunny 17, mostly sunny for Saturday and 19 degrees our top. Coming up in the next 15 minutes, great new work for Olivia Rodrigo and Creed next at 7 ATO FM.
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1: 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I also have some extra special treats from IGA, so come on down and meet me at Gluten Free For You at 92A Clarence Street to snatch up the amazing freebies I have to give away in the lime green BYD at 01. 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

0: 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Alan the Savo for 40 Winks at Cambridge. Spend less, get a better night's sleep. The secret sound coming up at around 3:20 this afternoon. What is it? Well, that's what it is, but what actually is it, is the question. At around 3:20, your chance to win some cash and all the wrong answers we put at 7hlfm.com.au. Pearl Jam in the next 15 minutes and Bruno Mars. Is
1: start
0: next.
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2: 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We have got Glenorchy Mayor Sue Hickey in. 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

0: 7:02 FM, Lizzo and About Damn Time. It's Alan this afternoon. Hello, hope it's going all right for you. Midweek as we slide gracefully towards the weekend. Partly cloudy this arvo, mostly sunny tomorrow, 18 degrees. Pick of the week is Sunday, by the way. Partly cloudy and 20 degrees. At the moment here in Hobart, sitting on 14, feels like 8. Got some cash to go.
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0: Okay, we do it just before 7 o'clock with Sarah Micajono. Bo has a go at just after 11, the 20 song music marathon, and we do it every afternoon at this time. It sounds like this. Okay, know what it is? 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
10: Good afternoon. Starting off in Risdon, you have reports for a crash on the East Derwent Highway after Grass Tree Hill Road. Otherwise, on the Brooker Highway, traffic is stop-start both ways from Newtown and then in stretches all the way through to Montrose. On Sandy Bay Road, it's a slow run towards King Street and it's smooth sailing for your drive on the Tasman Highway. We all want our kids to be safe, but many aren't. 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Search Stadium of Hope. That's the latest real-time traffic on 101.7 7HOFM.
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11: Hello, I'm calling up about the Secret Sound.
0: Are you now? What do you think it may be?
11: It's not putting pens in a plastic cup and then dropping it on a desk, is it?
0: No, it's not that. I'm sorry.
11: I was thinking about it when you played. I'm like, oh, it sounds like that. Then when I got the call, I'm like,
0: You start doubting yourself when you're put under pressure, right?
11: Exactly. I shouldn't.
0: No, it's not that. Come on, let's work this out. It's not that bad, all right?
11: Oh, hopefully not.
0: Thanks for calling for therapy. You take care, all right?
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1: I

0: 7 HOFM, Kato and John, turn the lights off. It's Alan this afternoon. 7 HOFM's School of the Year. 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

0: It's almost 4 o'clock at 7 AM. News, sport and weather coming up next on the other side of that. First up, In Excess. You're so fine. Lose my mind. And the New Radicals and Michelle Branch have got together for something brand new but old. The combination we didn't know we needed. That's all coming up. Bon Jovi as well. After news, sport and weather next. Doing it all thanks to 40 Winks of Cambridge. Spend less, sleep better.
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10: Good afternoon, I'm Jane Drew. The Greens are accusing the government of keeping Tasmanians in the dark when it comes to data centre development. Documents tabled in Parliament revealing a number of new confidential projects being explored in the state.
11: Now we are just learning today of six new proposals, two of which are looking at between 200 to 300 megawatts of Tasmania's power. We've got one listed as a potential site in the northwest. This is the stage when Tasmanians need to be told about what's actually happening.
10: Greens MP Tabitha Badger there. It comes as Firmus Technologies' three projects are expected to consume 30% of the state's power once operational. Meantime, the Premier says the sector will create jobs. The number of bird flu events in the state has risen to 33 as cases are detected in two new locations. A peregrine falcon in Pipers River in the north of the state testing positive, as well as a forest raven discovered in Morbana in the northwest. Both species have previously recorded detections. State Incident Controller Justin Helmich says recommended housing measures for poultry and captive birds are currently in place in Tasmania to reduce the likelihood of spread to the industry. Australian students are falling further behind in the classroom. A major global education study has found maths and reading results have dropped to record lows. The Program for International Student Assessment shows today's students are more than 2 years behind earlier cohorts in maths, while science performance has also slipped. Education Minister Jason Clare on the ABC says technology is playing a big part.
12: I think you can draw a line between this and the ubiquitousness of technology. You think about this, this is a test for 15-year-olds for 91 countries around the world. We're seeing the same sort of trends in most countries.
10: A new six-year partnership between the Devils and Firmus Technologies has been announced today. Minister Felix Ellis with this response over questions the company is trying to buy a social licence.

0: mate. Always read the label and follow the directions for use.
1: Checking sport, and one of the AFL's great ball winners is calling time. Injury-plagued Adam Treloar has retired after the Western Bulldogs decided not to offer him a contract for next season. The 33-year-old finishes with 263 games for GWS, Collingwood and the Bulldogs. And no word yet on Hobart's Alana Smith as the Australian Opals prepare to take on Italy in the qualifier of the FIBA World Cup, the injured forward being managed day by day. The fixture tips off at 4:45 tomorrow morning.
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3: Traffic is now bumper to bumper in both directions on the Domain Highway between Lower Domain Road and the interchange. Then on the Brooker Highway, it's slow going from Newtown and then in stretches all the way through to Glenorchy. On Sandy Bay Road, delays are building in both directions towards King Street. And in Moona, it's a slow run right through Main Street. Score a win at Dan Murphy's. 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That's the latest real-time traffic on 101.7 7HUFM.
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6: Cloudy this afternoon into the evening. Tomorrow mostly sunny, 18 degrees. Friday sunny, 17 degrees. And the weekend so far, Saturday mostly sunny, 19. Partly cloudy, 20 degrees as we get into Sunday.
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7 HFM, Taylor Swift and Sabrina Carpenter, the life of a showgirl. Hello there, it's Alan this afternoon. Cherry Bomb, Redo and Alanis Morissette tune next, and Bon Jovi now, another throwback.

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0: 7HLFM, Cherry Bomb. Vocalist Mandy Lee thought after watching a band across the road from her continuously do that song as they practiced in their garage for gigs, she thought, you know what? I'll give it a go. You ought to know. It's Alan this afternoon. Thanks to 40 Winks at Cambridge. Sleep better, spend less with 40 Winks. Olivia Rodrigo in the next 15 minutes. Jason Mraz is next.
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12: Traffic is now bumper to bumper in both directions on the Domain Highway between Lower Domain Road and the interchange. Then on the Brooker Highway, it's slow going from Newtown and then in stretches all the way through to Glenorchy. Over on Sandy Bay Road, delays are building towards King Street. And on the South Arm Highway, there's some minor congestion right through Lindisfarne. Renovating? 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That's the latest real-time traffic on 101.7
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0: 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Time is running out. 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

0: This is your news now.
1: Good afternoon, I'm Jane Drew. Revelations today that six new data centre projects are being explored in the state, according to documents tabled in Parliament. The proponents have not been named, but documents show two projects are in the feasibility stage, while the others are in the concept phase. The Greens questioning where the energy will come from.
2: Absolutely no binding obligations whatsoever on these proponents when they come to Tasmania. We've got Firmus looking and asking for 450 megawatts of power from hydro. At the moment, they've only got a three-year contract with Aurora Energy for 104 megawatts. In fact, they've got a deal longer with the Tasmanian Devil AFL team than they do with an energy provider.
1: Greens MP, Tabitha Badger there. The government's proposed statewide 5% short-stay accommodation levy has failed to pass the upper house in its final vote. The Liberals labelling the result hypocrisy, saying the revenue-raising measure should have been supported and that it would have mostly been paid for by interstate and international visitors. Opponents saying the bill didn't go far enough to solve the rental crisis. Victoria currently has a short-stay levy of 7.5%. The Federal Energy Minister has rejected allegations of fraud in the government's cheaper home battery scheme. Chris Bowen was pushed in Parliament today to guarantee the safety of the batteries installed under the program. He says just 0.04% of installations over the past 12 months have been the subject of complaints.
3: What I can guarantee is that every single cheaper home battery has been installed under the small-scale renewable energy scheme, which is one of the world's most rigorous schemes for compliance, which has been operating under governments of both persuasions. And
1: bird flu has been recorded in two new locations in the state as the spread continues. A peregrine falcon in Pipers River in the north testing positive, as well as a forest raven discovered in Morbana in the northwest. Both species have previously recorded detections. Incident controller Justin Helmich says the disease is likely present throughout the Tasmanian environment. Minister Felix Ellis has brushed off claims of sports washing as the Tassie Devils sign a six-year partnership deal with Firmus Technologies, the company behind a number of data centres in the state.
4: I think the Devils have really galvanised people from all walks of life in Tasmania and around the country and around the world as well. So the more businesses that jump on board with the Devils, we think that's a great outcome.
1: And a P-plater has been fined more than $1,000 after he was allegedly caught steering with his knees while buttering a bagel in Queensland this week. Police say the 29-year-old told officers he was hungry when he was pulled over on Monday.
0: No matter the meal, you can't go wrong with Cripps Hot Dog and Lunch Rolls. You'll find them in stores and supermarkets all across our great state.
1: Checking sport, and Adam Treloar is hanging up the boots, ending a 16-year AFL career. The 33-year-old has played 263 games for GWS, Pies and Dogs.
5: I've played all my junior footy for Noble Park, and all I ever wanted to do was make my friends and family proud going through the junior ranks. So I pinch myself knowing that at the end of 2010, I relocated to Sydney and started my footy journey.
1: And the Hobart Hurricanes have announced Adam Zampa will join the side for the next two campaigns. Zampa, who spent the past three seasons with the Melbourne Renegades, says he has an affection towards Tasmania, which made the choice easier.
6: I'm happy with my decision. Like, I think as soon as embargo lifted, I was pretty keen to sign with Hobart. So there wasn't really much of that discussion happening. I think I've made a really good choice. I'm excited about it.
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7: Traffic is now bumper to bumper in both directions on the Domain Highway between Lower Domain Road and the interchange. Then on the Brooker Highway, traffic is becoming heavy from Newtown all the way through to Glenorchy. Otherwise, on Sandy Bay Road, delays are building in both directions towards King Street, and it's smooth sailing for your drive home on the Tasman Highway and Southern Outlet. 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

0: down over the next couple of days. Tomorrow, 18 degrees, mostly sunny. 18 for Friday as well, sunny. Mostly sunny on Saturday, 18 degrees. And check this out, may get a bit of rain on Sunday, but partly cloudy, and we're going to get to 22 degrees.
1: This

0: It's Will and Woody for Western Star on your Wednesday, the show that is trying to hold Joe Jonas to a promise that he made us, Woods. A couple of years ago now, he came on the show to play Can You Hear It? He loved it. He had a great time. He reached out to us online. He said, boys, I love your game. Can I have a go? Yes. Beer or soft drink based on the sound of the can opening? Currently in a midlife crisis going through a divorce.
1: He didn't say that part.
0: That was obvious.
1: We assumed that.
0: That was obvious.
1: Anyway, within that game, he said this to us.
2: Will and Woody will be opening up for the Jonas Brothers when we perform in Australia. Two songs of my choosing and Wardrobe of my choosing. And I'll just say you don't want to miss that show.
1: He will be performing at the NFL halftime show at the G on Friday. He might be listening right now. We don't know if he's arrived in Australia yet. So
0: I think we've had some mail that he may have arrived.
1: So hello, Joe. If you're listening, mate, obviously we want you to fulfill your promise that you made us. We've done heaps of things to try and get his attention. We had a sign in a Madison Square Garden show for him like 2 weeks ago. But we have been told today, Sexy D, our digital producer, because I don't want to get into this too much because it makes me angry, but he has only just decided to message Joe on TikTok, the platform that he follows us on.
0: I think we need to just pause here for a second because it's unforgivable.
1: It makes me mad.
0: Because we're going through this big process of trying to get ourselves into the NFL game so we can get his attention with a sign, yada, yada, yada. Because Darcy told us, Sexy D told us, that he'd unfollowed us. Yeah. And yes, he had unfollowed us on Instagram.
1: He never followed us on Instagram.
0: That was never where we spoke. All of our comms have been on TikTok. And what was the news, Darcy, when you checked it?
3: Guys, we don't need the
0: He still follows us. So we've sent him a message.
1: Yes.
0: And we did a TikTok yesterday.
3: We did.
1: And I believe there's an update.
3: Irons are in the fire, mate. What can I say?
0: I'm not on the talks, but there. Can people go and see, is there any interaction with us on our video, on our TikTok?
3: Yeah, video's doing pretty good.
0: No, but just listen. This is the Gen Z problem. Hey, what has he said? Has he said anything?
3: It's yet to be revealed. We don't know what's going on.
0: So he has said something.
3: Update later.
1: I think, to be fair, the EP's been in his ear about, do not tell the boys now. Well, I don't know, but apparently something has happened. I'm going to step in for him now. I can see he's stressed. Joe does not want him to reveal what the update is.
0: He nearly butchered this whole thing.
4: Nearly butchered it and just making sure that he understands radio.
3: Guys, it's a master plan. This is what I've wanted all along.
1: It's not a master plan. It's definitely not a master plan. But update very, very exciting.
0: So if you go to Will and Woody on TikTok now, might be something there.
1: Get the jump. Up next.
0: That's exciting.
1: Junior producer Annalise, you got angry that we didn't notice something yesterday.
5: Yeah.
1: I'll talk about it more up next on Will and Woody.
6: Driving you home. 7HOFM. The Norm Game. The Norm.

0: Cheers, Will and Woody. Hope you're having a wonderful drive home. We're here for Western Star. Could have Joe Jonas on the show on Friday. There's been a little bit of development there, Woods. Very exciting about him coming on the show this Friday. He is in town, obviously, to perform at the NFL halftime show for the season opener, the 49ers and the Rams. Only a kilometre from here. We've got history with him.
1: He owes
0: more
1: us.
0: On that later. I think you can get the jump if you go to our TikTok. But before we talk about the big stars, let's talk about Little Fish.
1: Oh, I don't think you're a little fish, junior producer Annalise.
2: Oh,
1: I think you're
2: a big
1: shark. Wouldn't say you're a shark. I'd say you're a barracuda. Anyway.
2: I'd rather be a little fish.
1: You want to be a barracuda? Fair enough. Anyway, like a barracuda, you attacked us yesterday rather aggressively. Within 15 minutes of us arriving at work, we were just getting settled, Will. Just getting settled.
0: Yeah, we just rocked up. We've obviously got, hectic lives.
1: Yes.
0: At home.
1: Thinking about the show.
0: Hard to get into the building as well. A lot of people want us to sign stuff out the front.
1: Don't you laugh at that. Don't you laugh at that. The paps are out there every day.
0: Excuse me.
1: It's a nightmare.
0: I have to walk in with a disguise.
1: Sorry. Yeah, it's a nightmare.
0: So
1: he wears a wig now.
0: It's been difficult. So it's been difficult getting in here.
1: Yeah.
0: We're on here, and we're in here for 16 minutes before you accused us of something.
1: We've actually got audio of you attacking us. Here it is.
3: Before you guys get into content, I just wanted to see if you noticed anything about me.
1: Hair a bit darker.
4: Yeah.
3: Thanks for finally noticing. Only took you 16 minutes. That's right.
1: Boys, don't see that,
0: mate.
3: I got face frames.
1: Oh, you've had a cut too.
0: Nobody sees that.
1: Right.
0: That was button pusher Tommy, quite aggressive.
1: Yeah, that was aggressive.
0: Right at the end there.
1: Probably should have taken that out of the audio, I reckon. That was.
0: Boys, don't say that, though.
1: No, we do, though. No, Will and I do
0: I'm
1: see that.
0: I'm great at noticing haircuts. It's a real strong suit of mine. Yes. I don't think I'd looked at Annalise for 15 seconds.
2: And that's on you.
0: More lucky if I look you in the eye in general over the course of the day. But the truth is, after 16 minutes, you can't be expected to say something about someone's hair.
2: Yeah, you can.
0: Really?
2: 15 minutes.
0: You feel
2: because
0: strongly
2: I talked about
0: that.
2: Going to get a haircut on the weekend and then
0: I'm sorry. That actually did pass me by.
2: Yeah, and then I came back with this beautiful hair. My hair, mind you, I don't really put in effort for work. I'm naturally just gorgeous sometimes.
5: Nice and modest. And so modest.
2: But my hair was looking good that day.
0: Yeah, your hair looked good. Yeah. Absolutely.
2: So naturally, I think a response is, Annalise, your hair looks great. Because usually when I wash it, people give me like.
0: If you had to give me some more time, I would have noticed.
2: 16 minutes was plenty of time.
0: So you think 16 minutes is the adequate amount of time that somebody should say, nice haircut?
2: I think if it looks the way it did, absolutely.
0: No.
1: Let's keep it as because this would go on in relationships all the time. So yep. Work
0: how
1: all the
0: long
1: time.
0: How long has somebody got before they get to say?
2: I would say 16 minutes is like a generous amount considering you see me every day. You know what I look like every day. I did not look like my usual self.
1: My view is that we had till close of business.
2: I think
1: I had the whole day to notice your haircut. I think you had every right to have a go at us today, like the following day. If it had been 24 hours,
2: right.
1: I think you had every right. But
0: please,
1: how long do you have to notice someone's haircut or hair change?
0: Because, look, to be fair, when Woody got the tips, frosty flakes,
1: no one mentioned
0: it took me a couple of days to realise that he'd gone full Justin Timberlake. Like, it took me like...
1: I went in with the photo of Justin Timberlake. Thank you for noticing.
0: A couple of days later, I was like, mate.
2: I still haven't noticed.
0: Did you frost?
1: Because that's a good point. That's a great point, Will. No one noticed my tips.
0: No one said anything about your tips. Yeah. Annalise has not said anything about your tips. She had a couple of comments to me behind your back about...
2: That's a
1: about
2: lie.
1: What?
2: A
0: couple of things.
1: About what?
0: No, just...
1: Hey. About what? About what?
2: Don't say
1: about
2: it.
1: What?
0: No,
1: about what?
2: Don't.
1: What?
0: The tips.
1: Oh, yeah, right.
0: No, just a couple of people saying that you look like a Backstreet Boy, but that was all...
1: That's exactly what I'm going for. It's actually great.
0: It's on. Then, behind your back, like, they've taken a few days to come in. So for Annalise to expect 16 minutes, I think is absolutely outrageous.
1: Yes.
0: Let's open the phones.
2: The ladies will agree, though.
1: How long do you have to notice someone's haircut or hairstyle change? There's work, obviously. There's also the partner factor. I think it's reduced when it's your partner.
0: What is your partner? Oh, no.
2: Oh. Okay,
0: we'll
2: now.
0: We'll take your call.
2: Okay, now.
0: It's Will and Woody.
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0: Will and Woody, hope you're having a wonderful drive home. Hey, how long have you got before you have to tell someone, hey, great haircut?
1: Annalise is in the studio with us, our junior producer. You attacked us after 16 minutes. We just arrived. We were thinking about the radio show. You had a go at us after 16 minutes for not noticing your... It's a cut and a colour?
2: Cut, toner.
0: She's got face frames.
2: She's got face frames.
1: And a couple of face framers.
2: Yep.
1: Beautiful.
2: Borderline fringe.
1: My view is that I'm
0: not
1: happy to be...
0: Borderline fringe. You haven't even got the frames out today.
2: Yeah, because
0: you wouldn't
2: my
0: know.
2: Hair's oily because I went for a 7.5K run this morning.
0: Yeah, you
2: just
0: did.
2: Wanted to put it out there.
1: Yeah, you did. Nice. Well done.
2: Thank you.
0: We'll stop talking to you if you keep just using it as a chance to self-aggrandise.
1: I think we deserved until close of business for mine. I think if it goes a full day without noticing...
0: Well, it depends on the person. I think you brought this up before, and we've opened the phones, so we'll hear some other people talking about this. But, like, your partner, got to be quick on that one.
1: I reckon.
0: Got to be quick. Really got to be. It's got to be the first thing. If you miss the first thing, you're in trouble.
1: I think you get an hour.
0: No, you don't. I'm telling you. And, no, yeah.
1: Don't get an hour?
3: No way.
2: Hours generous.
0: You've been in this spot before, actually.
1: Me, never. Never. A man has called on. I'm not just saying a man. Your name is a man. Aman?
4: It's pronounced Aman.
1: Aman, sorry about that, Aman. How long do you think you've got to notice a hairstyle change?
4: It has to be right away.
1: Right. So what do you mean by right away? Are you team Annalise here that we should have noticed in under 16 minutes?
4: Absolutely, yep.
1: Whoa.
4: The moment you have to notice that.
1: Bloody hell.
2: Thank you, Aman. I feel really seen and I needed that today. Thank you.
1: Yeah, okay. Appreciate that, Aman. Okay.
0: Aman amongst boys. I think that I personally think
1: let's go on.
0: I personally think that there's a difference between Annalise, I think philosophically you should have rocked up and been like, hey, it'd be a nice surprise if someone noticed that I got my hair done, as opposed to expecting us. Do you know what I mean? Because when someone rocks up and they've got that energy of like, oh God, someone better notice my hair, it's like, don't bring that. It's nice that I got a nice compliment on how I look.
2: Yeah.
0: I liked your t-shirt the next day.
2: Yeah, but that was obvious.
1: It was a great tee. I said the same thing.
0: There you go. You just say yourself, but it wasn't obvious.
2: It was obvious. Because I don't wear that shirt.
0: I am elite at noticing haircuts.
2: Well,
0: elite.
1: You didn't notice mine for a week.
0: I did, but that's because you wore a hat for a week
1: to hide the tips.
0: Yes.
1: Because I hate it when people notice my hair.
0: Yes, and because you didn't want people to think you look like a Backstreet Boy. And that's fine. We've been over that.
1: I asked for Backstreet Boy, so I was actually okay with that. But I get worried about you because... You're very aggressive. The word bully comes to mind. Mia, happening right now. Mia, how long have you got to notice a haircut or hairstyle change?
5: Absolutely max 5 minutes.
2: Yes, Mia. You say it louder.
5: Absolute max.
1: So, Mia, are you saying here, is this your partner or is this work colleagues?
5: No, partner has to be instant within the first 2 seconds.
0: Agreed. I agree with that. Yeah. We all agree on that.
5: 5 minutes.
0: Work colleague, five minutes.
5: You know, because you're going to be looking at each other. You're going to be noticing each other. If you're not looking at them, then that's a bit disrespectful. You know what I mean?
2: Say it louder, Mia.
0: Wow.
1: Okay. Fair enough. That's two votes against us.
0: And also a slight on how much we actually look at Annalise, which is not a lot. Hang on, Mia, can I just come back to you for a second? Mia.
5: Yes?
0: If someone doesn't notice, like if they don't notice within that 5 minutes, or in Annalise's case, 15 minutes, do you, like... What are the repercussions of that?
5: I would just be like, how could you not notice my hair? Like, it's beautiful. Yeah, like, come on, dude. Okay. Like, I got it done. I don't normally get it done. Look at
1: Can I throw in as well, though, Mia? I got some Backstreet Boy tips done in my hair. Annalise didn't notice it for a week.
5: But didn't you just say you were covering it?
1: Fair enough, Mia.
2: Can I also just say that I think it's easier to notice a haircut than it is a colour. So I'll give you the colour. Sure, that you didn't notice it right away, but the haircut, I had face pieces. When you got your haircut, Woody, I saw it instantly.
0: Yeah, but he went from the Ellen DeGeneres to the Concreter. Sorry. I mean, that was a big shift.
2: But anytime you guys get haircuts, I'm all over it.
0: Well, it was quite obvious. Like, I got
1: hair. Do you notice when Will gets a new wig? When Will changes his wig, do you notice?
2: I do.
0: What is this one?
1: The Russian hair, this one?
0: The wig to one side. I would like to also, like, you, if I ever shave, you don't go, oh, great shave.
2: Well, I do.
0: No, you don't.
2: I notice it.
0: No, but you don't say anything.
2: Because you don't like to go straight to the skin.
0: I don't. That's got nothing to do with it.
1: You get a bit vulnerable, Andy, when you shave, yeah, down a bit. You know.
2: Last
1: you
2: come time in, I you're said great shave.
0: Shut up, Aaron Carter. Let's go to... It's getting personal. It's getting personal. We're all having cracks at each other's appearances, and we don't need to go there.
2: Everyone, put your
0: weapons
2: down.
0: Let's just keep it. Let's just keep it. Yeah. Okay, right. I've got a wig. You look like a Backstreet Boy. Annalise, yes, doesn't have a boyfriend. Okay, that's where we're at.
1: Whoa,
0: that's just the boundaries. Okay, we know now. Yeah. We've said them. Okay. No more.
1: Andy, welcome to the fight. Now, you've been in trouble before for not noticing someone's hair.
4: Oh, absolutely, mate, and the circumstances can vary. I'm just a simple yobbo bloke. If the missus got a cut done while I was at work,
0: yeah,
4: and she's had a shower and come out of the shower and I haven't noticed because I'm not paying 100% attention,
1: yep,
4: things just slowly decline. Well, dinner will come out and nothing said. And then maybe a cup of tea will come out and nothing said.
0: Oh.
4: And it escalates from there.
1: Oh. It escalates from there. So what happens when she finally starts talking, Andy?
4: Oh, mate, if I finally clue on and say, oh, wow, your hair looks good.
1: Yeah.
4: It's like, oh, took you long enough to notice.
0: Yeah.
4: Mm.
0: Yeah. Took you long enough.
2: I'm going to do that with you next time, silent treatment.
0: All right. We can get you out of the studio then.
1: Ooh. That's backflipped.
2: That's me doing the silent treatment.
1: Oh, it worked. We hated that.
0: It's tough right now.
3: If I had a dollar for every time they made me laugh, I'd have $1.75. Will and Woody driving you home.
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7: Traffic remains bumper to bumper in both directions on the Domain Highway between Lower Domain Road and the interchange. Then on the Brooker Highway, it's slow going for your drive home. You've got congestion building from Newtown all the way through to Glenorchy. On Sandy Bay Road, delays are building towards King Street. And it's smooth sailing for your drive on the Tasman Highway and Southern Outlet. Tomorrow is Are You OK Day, but life happens every day to the people you care about. So ask, are you OK any day? Because a conversation could change your life. 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

0: It's Will and Woody. Hope you're having a wonderful drive home. It's Woody's wife's birthday today. Jacqueline.
1: Now, what a queen. She's the best.
0: She's awesome. Happy birthday, Mim, if you're listening. Now, again, I forgot it was her birthday, but I got a message from her today which reminded me that it was her birthday. Now, that is very Mim to be like, I know you've forgotten. And that's what she opened with. She said, it's my birthday today, dot, dot, dot. I'm sure you're about to message me.
1: I wonder how many people she did that to today.
0: I don't know.
1: It's just classic her.
0: It's very her. Anyway, and then she just gets straight into what you got it. Woody got me a top and pants. All in one from Savers.
1: Yes.
0: Brackets. He was shocked that they were like overalls, but not.
1: that's what I said to her. When she opened it, I was like, they're like overalls, but they're not. How good is that?
0: He left the tag on, and they were a hefty $9.
2: Oh, my God.
1: Couldn't believe they're under 10. That's, you know, it's funny because obviously I saw the tag. I'm starting to do what my dad used to do, and I never understood. At the time, it was so stupid when I used to witness my dad doing this, but my dad used to see it as a sense of pride of like, look how cheap this is. look how well I've done.
0: Okay.
1: But it's really cool.
0: He also got me a scarf for my head because I get jaw pain in the cold when I go for walks in winter and I complain about it. So that was the perfect gift.
1: The key to...
0: Brackets. It was left in the Amazon wrapping. He said, how great it was that it came pre-wrapped.
1: But why?
0: I'm not done.
1: Why would I open it to then wrap it? That does not make any sense to me at all. Come on. Come on with me. You know, that's outrageous. Go on.
0: He also got me a Joker mask.
1: Oh, yeah.
0: Because Remy makes me pretend to be the Joker.
1: She's very evil in the house at the moment. It's getting too serious at home that both Remy and I, we're right off her when I'm Batman. We just hate Mim because she's the Joker. So it gets really full on and Remy really starts believing it. So it's... Unfortunately, I've pushed that further into that world because, yeah, she's got a really scary Joker mask, which I got her.
0: Is that it?
1: No. She's obviously forgotten about the waffles I made her for breakfast. that's one. She obviously forgot about the hour-long massage that I organised for her this morning.
0: Oh,
1: not
0: no.
1: me, by the way. It wasn't me being a character. I booked her a massage at the village close by our house and... She's got one more surprise tonight, but I don't want to say too much.
0: Is it cheap?
1: Why is it that we as humans value things based on the dollar amount that it is put on? Like, are we so capitalist?
0: How much is the surprise tonight?
1: This isn't fair.
0: No, come on.
1: The surprise. Okay, so cost-wise, financially.
0: Yeah.
1: $4, but lifelong memory because of what it brings, and it's very
0: amazing. Sorry, Mim joins us now. Hi, Mim. Happy birthday!
3: I've just been reliving trauma right now, just listening to you two.
1: How did you not bring up the waffles and the massage, Mim? You've made me look
3: because
1: like...
3: I pre-bought the waffles and said I'd love these for breakfast.
0: Mim.
3: I know what the surprise is tonight because I mentioned this morning that I'd really like to watch the Marie Antoinette DVD because we're not allowed to have any streaming services.
1: Damn it.
3: And so the only way to watch my favourite movie is to get you to go to the DVD store and get it for me. So this really, I'm not really sure what you want me to say. Need I say more?
1: But did I find it?
3: Did you find it? Well, I'd be pretty disappointed if you didn't. You had one job.
1: Well, you'll find out tonight, my love, for a very special birthday.
0: Okay.
1: I hate you.
0: Yeah,
1: I love you.
0: Good. Bye, Mim. Happy birthday.
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21: Hi, I'm Rana Hussein. Aryna Sabalenka remains on track for a US Open three-peat. The world number one survived two tie breaks in the three-set thriller over Linda Noskova to reach the semis.
22: I thought that's it. The match is over and probably that's what helped me to kind of like feel loose.
21: On nine, the NRLW will trial a smaller ball in this weekend's clash between the Sharks and the Dragons. Officials will assess whether the modified footy improves handling and kicking. And the Opals face Italy early tomorrow in a must swing clash at the FIBA Women's World Cup.
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0: Will and Woody for Western Star. Hope you're having a great drive home. You're 10 minutes away from your chance at $1,000. Went off yesterday. It went off yesterday, but the good news is with Australia's Easiest Quiz, the cash is refilled, and in 10 minutes' time, you'll have a dip at it. Right now, though, try and convince us you're in the car with somebody else.
1: Will and Woody's Phone Alone.
2: We decide, is someone actually there or are you putting on a voice? We've got Naomi here. Hi, Naomi.
3: Hi.
2: So, Naomi, who are you in the car with this afternoon?
3: I'm with my sister, Stephanie.
2: Stephanie, older sister or younger sister?
3: Younger.
2: Age gap?
3: 12 months.
2: Okay.
0: Oh, pretty narrow. Pretty tight. Right, pretty tight. Okay. Pretty sister's tight gap. Only a year apart. Wait, this gap. Is notoriously difficult.
2: This is a classic. It's a classic play to do a very similar voice. Can we speak to Stephanie, please, Naomi?
3: Yes, no problem. Hello.
2: Hello,
0: hi, Stephanie.
2: Stephanie.
3: Hello.
2: Where are you and your sister off to this evening?
3: We're going to the shops at the moment.
2: What are you going to buy?
3: We're just going to buy some groceries from Coles.
2: Okay, groceries from Coles. Lovely. Can we talk to Naomi again, please?
3: Yep, no problem. One sec. Hello.
0: Hey, Naomi, did you... I've said today, if you can trick us in Phone Alone, convince us you're in the car with somebody else, that you get a double pass to go and see Practical Magic 2 with Sandra Bullock and Nicole Kidman. Have you seen Practical Magic 1?
3: No, I haven't yet, but it will be on my to-do list if I get to go to the number 2.
2: Of course. Oh, do a little marathon, go back to back. Why not?
0: Do you like Sandra Bullock? What do you think of her?
3: I do. I absolutely love her. I think she's fabulous.
2: Okay.
0: They play sisters in that movie.
2: Hmm. Hmm.
0: Is your sister real?
3: Yes, she is.
2: Could I please ask Stephanie about her thoughts on Nicole Kidman, please? And the phone
3: to
2: Stephanie,
3: please. One sec. Hello?
2: What are your thoughts on Nicole Kidman?
3: I think she's all right. I think she's a good actress.
2: Whoa. Okay. Okay. Okay,
0: what are you thinking here?
2: Here's the thing. I feel like I do hear two pretty distinct different voices, but I just want to throw something out there. I don't think anyone has ever been real when there's been chatter during the phone passover.
0: Yeah.
2: Whenever someone does the, here, they want to talk to you. For me, it's overselling the fact that there is someone else actually there.
0: Mm.
2: And given that, I would suggest that Naomi is there by herself, but what do you think?
0: I think Stephanie's there.
2: Whoa. Annalise, where are you at? You decide.
4: I think she's there.
2: Okay, Naomi, we think Stephanie is real.
3: She is real, but not in the car with me.
2: Oh!
3: She's
2: got to go with me.
0: Woody, I'm so sorry. Naomi, a double pass to Practical Magic 2. Congratulations. Bullock and Kidman are back. Well done, Naomi. Well played.
3: Thank you so much. You guys are the best. I appreciate it. Thank you.
0: Have a great Wednesday afternoon. Phone Alone. We'll be back next week. But the quiz, $1,000, could be yours right up next on Will and Woody.
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19: Good evening, I'm Jane Drew. The Greens are accusing the government of keeping Tasmanians in the dark when it comes to data centre development. Fresh documents revealing six new confidential projects are being explored in the state, on top of Firmus Technologies, three sites in the north and a small centre in Burnie that has already been approved. The Greens' Tabitha Badger saying the public should be looped in ahead of development applications.
20: The fact that this is only coming out today and it is partial information, but certainly Tasmanians have so many more questions that they have a right to be answered. At the end of the day, these developers are coming to Tasmania. They're consuming Tasmania's energy, Tasmania's water. And
19: the father of Callum and Jake Robinson has given an emotional testimony at the trial of his son's killers. The brothers killed in Mexico 2 years ago for their tyres and mobile phones. Martin Robinson spent an hour telling the court how he and his wife found out they were missing and how they had to identify their bodies when arriving in Tijuana. The Legislative Council has rejected the Liberals' 5% short-stay levy bill. Treasurer Erica Betts labelling the outcome hypocrisy, saying the revenue-raising measure should have been supported.
21: Their hypocrisy, their double-speak, their forked tongue is there for all to see.
19: More than 1,700 homes in the state have been lost to short-stay accommodation over the last 5 years. Launceston residents are encouraged to take a walk around City Park tomorrow morning to mark World Suicide Prevention Day. The Out of the Shadows Walk is an annual event to remember those we've lost to suicide and shine a light on the importance of connection, compassion and hope. Dr. Anna Brooks from Lifeline says it's one of many walks being held across the country.
1: Human connection is incredibly protective. By getting people physically to come together, walk together, it's an enormous visual sign of the support that's out there for people who are doing it tough, but it's also a real-life opportunity to show what human connection looks like.
19: Those attending the Launceston event are asked to arrive at 5:45 a.m. for a 6 a.m. start. And Aussie travellers have been left stranded and hundreds of flights cancelled after an air traffic control failure across the UK. The fault has been fixed, however, the airlines are now working through a major backlog with more delays expected.
18: Meet Banjo's new buffalo chicken pie, tender chicken, capsicum and onion in a creamy buffalo sauce wrapped in Banjo's iconic flaky pastry. Banjo's, baking things better.
19: Checking sport, and Adam Treloar is hanging up the boots, ending a 16-year AFL career. The 33-year-old has played 263 games for GWS, Pies and Dogs.
4: I've played all my junior footy for Noble Park, and all I ever wanted to do was make my friends and family proud going through the junior ranks. So I pinch myself knowing that at the end of 2010, I relocated to Sydney and started my footy journey.
19: And the Hobart Hurricanes have announced Adam Zampa will join the side for the next two campaigns. Zampa, who spent the past three seasons with the Melbourne Renegades, says he has an affection towards Tasmania, which made the choice easier.
22: I'm happy with my decision. Like, I think as soon as embargo lifted, I was pretty keen to sign with Hobart. So
19: towards Tasmania, which made the choice easier.
22: I'm happy with my decision. Like, I think as soon as embargo lifted, I was pretty keen to sign with Hobart. So there wasn't really much of that discussion happening, I think.

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4: Looking not too bad over the next couple of days. Tomorrow, 18 degrees, mostly sunny. 18 for Friday as well, sunny. Mostly sunny on Saturday, 18 degrees. And check this out, may get a bit of rain on Sunday, but partly cloudy, and we're going to get to 22 degrees.
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0: Australia's easiest quiz.
1: Tell us, buddy, let's play.
2: Playing the quiz today, we have got Ranelle. Hey, Ranelle.
3: Hi, how you doing?
2: Outstanding, Ranelle. Quick question for you before we get into the quiz. Are you a fan of the Jonas Brothers?
3: I am.
2: Oh, huge, Ranelle. We're going to love what we've got coming up because Joe Jonas actually owes us a massive promise. And our digital producer has just reached out to him on TikTok. He follows us on TikTok. Apparently, there's an update with this message.
4: Ranelle's pumped. Let's get into the quiz, Ranelle, shall we? You've got 30 seconds. You got 10 questions. Are you ready? Don't worry about it, mate. Let's go.
3: Give me. I was waiting for the message.
4: Ranelle.
2: What's up next? Ranelle. It's up
4: Ranelle,
2: next.
4: Stay it's up tuned. But you are focused on your quiz right now. Here we go. Okay, give me a Spice Girls song.
3: Oh, God. Oh, I hate the Spice Girls.
2: Oh, what?
3: Oh, no, this is not going to go well.
2: You can pass. You can pass if you want.
3: Yeah, pass.
4: Well, we're going to waste questions now, though. I think we just say it's a loss. Yeah.
3: Okay.
2: It's impossible from here, Ranelle.
4: Sorry, Ranelle. You wasted 20 seconds trying to think of a Spice Girls song, which killed you. If you want to be my
3: lover. Yeah.
4: Now, just to rub it in, here is some great Spice Girls songs. Right now, thank you very much. I need somebody with a human. Hey, Ranelle, I'm reading here that you would have spent the money on a weekend away with your husband, some quiet time away from the kids. I can give you a double pass to go and see Practical Magic 2, so you can have a night at the movies with your husband.
3: That's lovely. Thank you.
4: Hey, nice to meet you, mate. Thanks for giving us a laugh. For everyone else listening other than Ranelle, yes, Joe Jonas made us a promise.
2: Yes,
4: he owes us a debt. He is in the country. We have that mail. He is performing not a kilometre away from here at the NFL season opener, the halftime show. And we are sitting on some hot comms from him as to whether or not we can get him in the studio. We'll explain more up next on Will and Woody.
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0: It's Will and Woody. Hope you're having a wonderful drive home. Woods, the hunt for Joe Jonas to pay his debts to this show continues.
1: Thank you. Yes, he made a promise to us 2 years ago. If you need to be reminded of the promise that Joe Jonas made us, have a listen to this.
2: Will and Woody will be opening up for the Jonas Brothers when we perform in Australia. Two songs of my choosing and wardrobe of my choosing. And I'll just say you don't want to miss that show.
1: Everyone missed that because it never happened. Joe Jonas is performing the halftime show at the NFL match, which is a kilometre away from us, Wilbur.
0: Yes.
1: Perfect chance.
0: On Friday.
1: Him. On Friday.
0: Yeah.
1: Yeah, so we're very close. We think at the moment we're going to be trying to get his attention because we're actually going to the game.
0: Yes. And a big shout out to
1: Y Series.
0: Limited edition Y Series wines. Series NFL wines. The Aussie wine putting you right at the center of the action.
1: Yeah. And what a delicious drop it is. So that's the current state of players that we are going to the game and trying to get Joe's attention. But we also realised very recently that our digital producer, Sexy D, really dropped the ball on this one and was trying to get in touch with Joe Jonas via Instagram.
0: Yes, well, if you wind it back a step, Woods, the reason that we actually are needing to go to the game or think we need to go to the game and can't wait to go to the game, thanks again to Y Series NFL Wines.
1: Oh, delicious.
0: But the reason that we needed to up the ante is because we thought, well, let's just DM him because that's where all of our comms has been happening previously. We've been having great chats with him.
1: He follows us. He chose to follow us before we spoke to him. He likes the show.
0: Yes. He approached us and was like, can I play Can You Hear It, Boys? So it felt very weird that he'd gone completely cold on us, ghosted us, as the kids would say. Yes,
1: I agree. But turns out, Sexy D, he never ghosted us because you were looking on Instagram when it was all done on TikTok.
3: That is true, but
1: here we go.
3: It's all part of my master plan, boys.
1: I don't believe
0: There's no way I believe that.
1: No one believes it. 24 hours ago, we did write a message on TikTok to Joe, a person who still follows us. Is there an update?
3: There is an update.
0: Holy Jesus.
1: Schnitzel.
3: Okay, so we actually also posted a video, if you remember.
1: Yes.
0: Did we do it? Was that a TikTok that we did yesterday?
3: Yeah, it was a TikTok. Yeah.
0: Very good.
3: Tommy, hit me with something more dramatic, man.
1: More dramatic?
0: More dramatic
1: than the drone.
0: Yeah. Dial it up. I love it. Darcy, throwing it. He's on the back foot.
3: Spotlight.
0: He's completely botched it, but he's still got
3: no,
0: he's still
3: part of the master plan, boys. I'm telling you.
0: To be throwing shade.
3: I've had so much coffee. I'm really excited, guys. Okay.
0: Jesus.
3: The big news is Joe Jonas has seen our message and he's commented on our TikTok.
1: No! Shut up! What did he say?
3: Well, he didn't actually say anything. He just put a gif of Christian Bale, like, kind of emerging from the darkness.
1: Oh, that's a good... No, hang on. What does that mean,
0: nothing.
1: What do you guys use that gif for? What do the kids use that?
3: I think it was, like, because the whole point of the video was kind of like, come play Can You Hear It, your record's been broken.
1: Yes.
3: And so he's, like, being called to action. Like, he's, like, coming out of the darkness. He's like, I'm ready to play.
1: That feels like a bit of a stretch, but I am willing to go with that. Like, it does feel like he's going.
0: Can I see the GIF or the GIF? I think is
1: describe it
0: correctly.
1: To me. Will describe it to me.
0: It's Christian Bale, and it like zoomed in on slowly.
1: What zoomed in on? I thought he steps out of darkness.
0: No. It's just like Christian Bale from a distance, and then two shots of him getting closer to the camera. What does that mean?
1: I think it means he's getting closer.
0: So people are saying, "Do it, Joe." You can't come all the way to Australia and not do it. Nice. Get him, everyone.
1: Yeah. Thank you.
0: All the beautiful people that follow us on TikTok. Good for you guys. Joe Jonas, yes. Okay, so it doesn't feel much more than that, though, Darce.
3: I think what he's trying to say is, guys, come to the game, and when I see you there, be ready.
0: Well, look, I think first step is we're on his radar.
1: Yeah, it's huge. He knows
0: about it. We're saying we're here, we can do it. As I said to you last time, though, he's probably running on a four-hour window in Melbourne.
1: He might be talking to
0: his
1: bros.
0: He'll be playing for half an hour at the MCG. There's going to be 100,000 people there. You know what that's like. They'll be whisked in and whisked out.
1: I don't really know what that's like because I've never experienced
0: it. No, but you can... Sorry, that's fair. But you can imagine,
1: when we went to Townsville for Club 237,
0: it was kind of like that. I was whisked in and whisked out.
1: There's no doubt. Okay, so but the fact that he's seen it, I think he's talking to his brothers and I think he's talking to his tour manager and he's trying to get 5 to 10 minutes. We just have to be ready. We've got to have hands on us at all times.
0: Do we like DM him after this and go like,
1: no.
0: saw the GIF or the GIF?
1: Give it another day. It's only Wednesday. It's Only Wednesday.
0: Okay.
3: We can double down, make another post.
0: I think we just need to say to him, like, can we sort out a time?
1: This is no joke. I sent the producers a little bit ago a guy who's helping organise the halftime show. He works for the NFL.
0: Yes.
1: I reckon we can get him on the show tomorrow.
0: Okay.
1: He will know what their schedule's like.
0: Okay.
1: The more people that are across this, the better. Can we sort that out for tomorrow?
4: Yeah, absolutely.
1: Bang. I believe that.
0: Okay, exciting.
1: Yeah, great.
0: All righty. All right, well, watch this space. I still think we should, like, he's sent something, so we should just say to him, mate, can we get a time?
1: I think doubling down is always bad. I think let's just let it breathe.
0: We haven't got long to let it breathe. It's Friday.
1: There's an eternity.
0: It happens on Friday. Surely we go to him, mate, here's the studio address.
1: No. Why don't we hear from other people listening right now?
0: Good idea. Some sanity.
1: Well, no.
0: Some sanity. Well, the only way we're going to get him to meet him is by messaging him. We've got his details. We're talking to him.
1: You're giving me the ick again with your desperation. I think if we try to force it on him, it will repel him.
0: He's replied to us. What we should be asking people, and what do we write back?
1: No, disagree. Do you think we should double down and write another message, even though he hasn't responded yet? Or should we just wait for 24 hours?
0: What are you waiting for? He's Joe Jonas. He's busy as all hell.
1: Just let him breathe, all right?
0: But he's not going to do that, mate.
1: I know how to deal with stars,
0: okay,
1: mate.
0: Okay, if you think that we should reply or not reply to Joe, call. Just humour me. I'm interested to see what people think we should say back.
1: If we should respond. Sure.
0: It's up next.
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0: time. Will and Woody, on Friday, Joe Jonas is going to be performing with his bros, oh, yeah, less than a kilometre from here, Woods, at the halftime show for the NFL season opener, the 49ers and the Rams. I'm sure all of you guys are across that. What you might not be across, though, is that he made a promise to us. He owes us a debt when he came on the show and said this.
1: Will and Woody will be opening up for the Jonas Brothers when we perform in Australia. Two songs of my choosing and wardrobe of my choosing. And I'll just say you don't want to miss that show.
2: So that never happened. That's the promise he never fulfilled. The idea now is, given he's going to be a kilometre away, now is the time to pay your debts. Joe, the update that we got literally 5 minutes ago, Sexy D told us, we put a video up on TikTok, we messaged him on TikTok.
0: Sexy D is our digital producer, by the way.
2: Sorry, people know who you are. Anyway, Joe Jonas responded, he commented on the video with just a shot of Christian Bale's face.
0: It's a meme. He put a meme under the video, which it's great news that he's seen it and he's engaging with us, but
2: hasn't really agreed.
0: Meme for
2: to...
0: me, it's like, it's what busy people put in message threads when they're like, I can't really be bothered getting back to this properly. So I think he's off us. I think we should follow up and try and sort out a date and time. You think that's too much? We've opened up the phone lines. Should we write back to him?
2: Oh, sorry, no, when you say write back to him, it's like, we've written a message, he hasn't responded. Should we double down and write again?
0: We'd write back to the meme, though. We'd comment.
2: Oh, you're saying write back. I thought you were saying go in the inbox again.
0: Well,
2: I don't mind commenting on his meme, but I think if the discussion here is should we privately message him again after he hasn't responded to our private message, I think that's too much.
0: You can go and see. By the way, actually, I don't know if this will help, Das, but if people go to TikTok, like the Will and Woody TikTok, and they like tag him and like comment underneath the meme. Do you reckon that's
3: That'd be a massive help. Like his comment and tag him a bunch of times in that post.
0: Yeah. Nice. So there you go.
2: That's good.
0: Pressure him.
2: Help us out, guys.
0: Pressure him, Australia. Will and Woody on TikTok. Is it our latest TikTok?
3: Yes.
0: Okay, cool. So you can comment on that or whatever it is. Put a bit of heat on him.
2: Weight in numbers. Let's go to Philip, though. Philip, do you think we should also follow up and write another direct message to Joe?
4: I think Will should follow his gut feelings and go with it and contact him. Woody.
2: What about Woody following his gut?
4: He makes a mess of everything.
2: What?
0: Woody does
2: Phil?
0: Make a mess. There we go.
2: Phil.
0: Wow, it's been said. Phil. Yes, someone knight Phil.
2: What have I made a mess
0: Good
2: of?
0: Good on you, Phil.
2: Don't answer
4: Everything.
2: That question.
0: That's fair enough, Phil. Phil, you can have yourself a Will and Woody. Can you hear it? It's Dubby Holder, Phil. Good on you, mate.
2: So that's one vote for double down, write another message.
0: Yes. We
2: got a text here from Claire, Will.
0: Yes, we've got a text here from Claire. She said, I think you should reply and comment on the meme.
2: So can you...
0: And then say where and when, make it public so he's forced to reply for the people. Don't message him privately because he probably won't reply to that. Thanks, Claire.
2: I am for that. I'm for the public response
0: to his...
2: Because that's replying to something he's done.
0: But he's not going to write when and where if he's Joe Jonas, because then everyone goes, okay, great. Now we know that Joe's going to be under the statue of Shane Warne. You know, so like that, the details need to be done privately. Because then there's another hoop in him replying and then going, hey, can we move this over to the DMs? Like,
2: Yeah, that's true. That is true. Let's go to Mandy here. Mandy, what do you think? Should we double down and private message him again? What's the play from this point?
5: You got to lock it or you got to lose it.
2: Whoa. Wow.
0: He's only here for like another 30 hours, I would say.
5: That's exactly right. And that's why you need to lock it now.
0: And because like Mandy... Love your urgency, Mandy.
2: Desperation.
0: Because he has a schedule right now. Mandy, how many hours of free time do you think Joe Jonas has in the next 30 hours in Australia?
5: Not a lot. And that's why if you don't lock it, you're going to lose it.
2: You've said that, Mandy. That's truth almighty.
0: She's really
2: but
0: leaning.
2: It's desperation. It pushes me away. So you're saying 36 hours. He's here for 48 hours,
0: so
2: right? It's Wednesday.
0: Sorry.
2: I'm saying 24 hours and then we've got a further, at least another 24 to 30 hours to get a response.
0: I don't understand what you're waiting for, mate. Like,
2: respond to our message. Like,
0: he's seen it.
2: I know he's seen it.
0: So he's done with it. Because he's replied to something else. He's gone. You know what?
2: Okay, what do you want to say?
0: This is what I think. I reckon he's picked up his phone. He's gone, I've been tagged in this thing from Will and Woody. I follow them.
2: Yeah.
0: Cool. Look, I'm not going to be able to get there. Here's a meme. Saw the DM. He's like, you know what? I just can't do it. He's screaming classic busy guy.
2: Yeah. So what do we say?
0: Squeaky wheel gets the oil.
2: What do we say?
0: Just go... Hey, mate, saw you commented on our video. Just tell us when and where.
2: Sexy D?
3: Yeah, I don't mind it. I feel like there might be some better ways around it.
0: Mate, just make sure you're like, commenting on the right in the right platform. As long as it's on TikTok and not Instagram, we should be fine. No, I but feel seriously, like the, Dust, we've got to throw something out here.
2: I feel like the wave of momentum from everyone as well is
0: Annalise,
2: to double
0: what
2: down
0: do you
2: on
0: think?
2: The message.
6: I think you should just DM him the work address, the days, and then just say, yeah, but like you're not, you're doing the live show. Sorry, you're here between certain hours for the show, and then
2: exactly. This is getting complicated. We need to say we'll go to you.
6: You're treating it like dating. Like when Min first messaged you, you replied straight away, and then you got the wife. If you don't message Joe, you're not going to get the cans. So you just got to do it.
2: I needed that pep talk. I say we write 3 messages.
3: Let's do it.
2: I say we write a message every hour until the response.
0: No, too much.
2: I'm on
0: overcorrect,
2: board, baby.
0: Overcorrect. What Annalise is saying is, it is actually quite simple.
2: Come
0: we
2: here.
0: Just go, we're here every day. It's less than a kilometre from the MCG. We're here tomorrow. But the problem is, it's probably only tomorrow that we've got because he's performing on Friday and I reckon he's going to be on a helicopter half an hour after he performs.
2: Yeah, and it's in the morning as well.
6: Well, you guys should just sit and wait, I guess, for Joe.
2: So, okay, we say where we are and say you come here anytime
0: in
2: the next 2 days.
0: I don't think we can ask him where and when unless he's not going to send
6: address.
0: Us his hotel, is he?
2: I don't think so.
0: He's not.
2: I think Annalise, you're right. I think if we give where we are, he can always say back to that, like, no, it's easier if you come here.
6: He's a meme guy. He's going to love that. He'll love the content around it.
0: I think we say to him, we're going to be here.
2: Do we have his manager?
3: Like
2: do, we
3: that,
2: have his do we have his manager's details?
6: No.
2: We were never talking to his manager?
6: No.
3: They weren't on TikTok. We've only ever DM'd him directly.
0: And he's been a man of his word and he's been good fun so far. So
2: right.
0: I think we just
2: fire it off. We say where we are. We say the address and just be like, we're here.
0: Yeah, say so we're a kilometre.
2: The cans
0: are
2: here.
0: Well, no, he'll talk in miles.
2: The cans are here and the cans are cold.
0: We're a mile from the... Oh, there's a lot there.
7: We'll talk off air.
0: Starting to fill in the details now.
2: Figure out the metrics and stuff later. But like, we're here. Cans are cold whenever you want to come by.
0: Yeah, sell them with the cans. I think that's a great idea.
2: Yes. Because he loves the game. We know he loves the game.
0: Loves the cans, loves the game. Let's do it that way. All right, awesome. We'll give you an update tomorrow. Will and Woody.
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10: On the Brooker Highway, there's still some minor congestion in both directions, right through Newtown, Latana, and then in stretches all the way through to Montrose. On Sandy Bay Road, delays are building towards King Street. And looking at your drive home on the Tasman Highway, it's quiet and cruisy, taking just 21 minutes from the Queen's Domain through to Sorell. Tomorrow is Are You OK Day, but life happens every day to the people you care about. 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

0: Will and Woody Woods, and we're back in Places to Flirt.
1: Yes, we are. Which ones are the green light? Which ones are the red light? We've got junior producer Annalise in here. She's giving the women's perspective on the whole thing.
0: She's the cautionary tale, and I'm the retired Flirtmaster 5000.
1: Fact. 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
0: At hotmail.com.
1: Okay, so I always come to you first, Will, yep. And then we cross-check your answer against Annalise. Planes. Will, you're sitting next to someone on a plane. I think that's what it is. You're seated next to a stranger. You now have 2 hours. 2 hours next to that person. Is that an appropriate time to flirt?
0: You know I've had one of the great all-time flirts on a plane.
1: I actually don't.
0: Really?
1: I can't remember it. There are so many with you. I can't remember this one.
0: But that's for me, plane is like absolute. Like that's.
1: Sophie Monk met her husband on a plane.
0: That's bread and butter. That for me, that's like the easiest flirt that I'll get.
1: So how do you do it?
0: Because
1: Flirtmaster 5000. Where do you start?
0: What have you got? Well, because you know really early on whether someone wants to talk to you or not on a plane.
1: Sure.
0: Which I think has got to be the premise for all flirting. Are you getting anything back? Yes, yeah. No. And it's pretty obvious.
1: Yeah. So headphones.
0: You've got headphones.
1: Yeah.
0: Right? Headphones, so you're like, I don't want to talk to you anymore. Yeah. So if someone keeps talking to you on a plane, generally speaking, you can probably figure out whether they're single, whether they're interested, and you've got 2 hours to do it within. So like, you know, by the end of it, you're like, wow, you spoke to me for 2 hours and you're single. You know what I mean?
1: Yeah, right. Okay, but it sounds like, so you wouldn't make the first move though. You're just waiting to see if they want to talk to
0: you.
1: Are
0: we flirting or? We're just flirting.
1: This is flirting.
0: We're just flirting. Yeah, I pretty much talk to everyone that I sit next to on a plane. You know that.
1: Yeah, I do know that. Yeah.
0: Like I just say g'day. Always, because I think it's a nice thing to do in case anything comes up on the way. You just go, hey, how you going? Don't be strangers. And then, you know, back in the day when I was the Flirtmaster 5000, you know, if you're single and they're single, you're like, wow, there could be something happening here. Wow. And that happened,
1: how many times?
0: Twice.
1: Wow. Mm. That he's willing to talk about. My God, Flirtmaster 5000.
0: Shut up.
1: My God.
0: Yeah, but as I said, I'm a talker, so I love that.
1: Yeah. Annalise. Do you want the Flirtmaster 5000 to be trying to flirt with you during an entire flight?
2: Not that Flirtmaster 5000. But
0: no, I'm not involved. I'm not the guy. No,
1: that wasn't all of these. I just had to bring you down a few cogs because you're sounding a little bit too good at this point.
0: No, fair enough.
1: Annalise, do you want someone to start flirting with you? Remember,
0: it's Annalise. She is king. What's the line at the start of the movie Hitch? Name a woman who doesn't want to be swept off her feet one day. Like, this is it.
2: She's like, would be pretty iconic.
0: Right?
2: But,
1: okay.
2: But I think it depends. Like, if I'm in the right mood and like the vibe is good and like I feel chemistry,
0: the answer is yes. I'm going to go back to what Joe said when I said girls don't want to get flirted to at the gym, and she was like, depends on the guy.
1: Yeah, it does depend on the guy.
0: The cute and then guy it feels sits like... down next to you on a plane and goes, what's up? Let's talk. You're going to stop your movie, take your headphones off, and go, what is up?
2: Yeah.
1: And you can always leave your headphones on if you're not interested. Okay,
2: yeah, that's exactly it.
1: Plane. Like... I think plane is a green light. Okay. Slight tweak. It's also transport. Train. Does it change anything? Will, would you flirt on a train?
0: Oh, see, I reckon train is always, I'm going to say, in a different space to a plane.
1: Mm.
0: Because plane, you're often travelling somewhere and it's like, oh, we're both on a trip or we're going away and we're kind of escaped our lives. Whereas train, I don't care how available I am. I'm often coming home from work or going to work and I'm frazzled. And I've got the day in my head and I do not want someone to talk to me.
1: It's a bit of time out, isn't it?
0: I think there's almost like a scale where it's like on a plane, you're happy to be approached by a 7. On a train, you're happy to be approached by a 9 minimum.
2: Mm.
1: Annalise, how do we feel about that? Trains. So you're catching the train home tonight?
2: I like a train. I have seen a hottie. And the hottie sat next to me, and I remember it was actually on the way to producer Button Pusher Tom's Halloween party, and I was dressed up like a vampire. Dress, I don't know. And I was just really hoping he'd talk to me, but he didn't. But I think it was just the fact.
1: So you want it though. You want it. Okay. Flirting on a train. Okay. Final one for today.
0: Quite sadly in the end, didn't it?
2: It was really grim.
0: He didn't want to go for the raunchy vampire.
2: He didn't want to go for the fangs. And I thought, bizarre.
0: You had your fangs in.
2: Yeah.
0: Wouldn't you take them out?
2: I didn't want to bring the glue with me, so.
0: Oh, you glued your fangs in.
2: Glued the fangs in. Took out my Invisalign, put in the fangs.
1: Why wouldn't you talk to him?
0: Yeah,
2: Because I was messaging. I was too busy messaging.
0: If you've got your head down, then that means
1: that's right.
0: You're not interested.
2: But it wasn't down. It was like,
0: You're texting,
1: that which is saying, like, don't talk to me.
2: What am I supposed to do, though? Like,
1: sit, look forward.
2: Yeah, but I did that for a little bit.
0: To be fair, I've also got to add, and I think another one that we could talk about in this is flirting with someone in costume is also another thing.
1: Oh, okay.
0: Like,
1: let's
0: it's
1: go
0: a really
1: there.
0: Hard thing to yeah. pick up someone as in costume. It's a lot, like, it's just because she's gone to a lot of effort. She's clearly going somewhere. Yeah, and then for you, because I think the big thing with her, you don't want to be the person who's interrupting someone else's day.
1: No,
0: 100%. You don't want to be that guy. And if Annalise is fully geared up and she's got the fangs hanging out.
1: If that guy had said to you, though, like, oh, you don't want to suck my blood, do you?
2: I'd be like, yeah, I do.
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0: Will and Woody, guys, we're going to get out of here. Before we do, though, the post-show notes, the post-show meeting on the air. Bit of feedback for everyone. Surely the feedback here is in and around the absolute could has been the Joe Jonas affair so far.
1: Yeah,
0: let's talk about it.
2: It's been, let's not start calling it that.
0: It's
2: right?
0: been a
2: it's
0: merry,
2: pretty well.
0: It has been a merry-go-round of absolute failures. Honestly.
1: That's fair. It's a great way to describe it.
2: Well, I'm not that kind of person. I'm a glass half full kind of guy.
1: I love that optimism. No one else sees it that way. But Joe Jonas, he made us a promise 2 years ago to perform at one of his concerts. That never happened. But we just feel like because he's doing the halftime show a kilometer away from here, that we can get Joe to come into this studio for an interview.
0: Yeah, he's promised us something. Yeah. We've been speaking to him online, guys. If where we've left it is whether or not we should reply to him.
1: We've decided we're going again.
0: We've sent him a TikTok saying, hey, mate, let's catch up. Let's play Can You Hear It Again, which we played with him last time. He replied with a meme, a Christian Bale meme that's very non sequitur.
1: No one knows what it means.
0: It's hard to know what's going on.
1: It's Christian Bale's face, and then it zooms in on Christian Bale's face. Anyway.
0: It's a classic, I'm busy, here's a bit of entertainment, but I'm not committing. So I personally think we need to ratchet it up, and I think after some sense from Annalise and I, you've agreed, Woods.
1: I have agreed, yep. A lot of callers as well saying don't listen to Woody, which that was hurtful, but also I think the right move.
0: Mm.
1: So we are going to write another message to Joe right now. Sexy, have you written that second message?
2: I have written it. We can edit it. I can read it so far to you. It says, it's got our address.
1: Yeah.
2: Live 4 to 6.
1: Yeah.
2: Your move, Joe. ...
3: Maybe an XO.
0: Feels very like Sopranos. Like, you know, we're not going to kill him.
2: Yeah. Yeah.
0: Your move, Joe.
3: Maybe like, put an X at the end.
0: X. Your move,
1: an
0: Joe.
1: An X.
2: That's more threatening.
3: A little kiss.
1: I'm just trying to think.
0: Well, every message you've suggested to Joe has had an X or an O attached to it.
3: Obviously. Oh.
0: Yeah. Well, it's not. But it's us. It's just the boys talking
3: it's
0: at this
3: cutesy,
0: stage.
3: It's girly.
1: Is it, I might sound old here, but is it just like the address, the time that we're live and just pop in any time?
2: No, that's
3: Oh,
2: so
3: that's
2: like,
3: kind of cool. I like that. It's a little
2: just pop in any time.
1: Yeah, but keep it cash. We're not killing him, though. It's out. Yeah. We need a,
2: no,
1: we need
2: this
1: a middle,
2: is dramatic. This is what gets
0: move,
2: the views.
0: Your move, Joel.
1: We need a middle ground between you trying to kill him and me doing pop in any time.
0: Joel.
1: what's the middle?
3: Maybe you could have put a bracket and then put that in. So do Darcy's message, bracket, Woody here, pop in any time.
2: Oh.
0: I say, Joe, the address, and then we'd love to see you.
1: I think that's...
2: Nah, it's too desperate. I reckon it's just your move. We don't even care, man. Just whatever.
1: Oh, I don't mind
2: your
1: that.
2: Move.
0: With this,
1: yeah.
3: But we do care.
0: With this, we care.
1: Yeah, but it's a game, guys. It's all a game.
2: It's your move.
0: It's not. You're so easily manipulated.
1: I know.
0: We've got some great texts coming through. Someone said, treat it like a situationship. No, don't double text him. Bait him with a video. Like
1: We've done that.
0: But like another video, like a video of you singing his songs is what someone suggested.
3: Mm.
0: The way a girl posts a story to grab the attention of a man. Do girls post stories to grab attention?
3: Yeah, we do. Yeah, you post a story and you go, like, put a song with a specific part of the song and then it's like, I'm not thinking about you, but actually I am.
0: Have you done that with the guy that you're...
3: Nah.
1: You guys really think about stuff deeply, don't you?
3: Always. Always.
1: Well done. All right. Well done. Anyway, address.
0: It's like a lot of effort.
2: Yeah, I reckon what AB is saying is good.
0: Effort.
2: Let's go, Joe, video, this is where we're going to be.
0: No.
2: Rock up anytime.
0: No.
2: Live tomorrow.
0: Not another video.
1: Hang on. You're saying do a video?
2: Yeah, I reckon do a video, let everyone know, and DM him.
1: Do both. Let's just do both. I'm fully on the other side. Let's just all in. All in.
0: All
1: we've got a video, direct message. I think the direct message is just address.
0: You were just saying,
1: and then
0: don't be desperate, and we're doing a video now.
1: You've manipulated me. You've completely changed me.
0: But Darcy was saying don't be desperate. He's like, oh, who cares, man? Oh, yeah, we're making a bespoke video for you, but who cares?
1: He knows it's good for the clicks. He knows it's good for the clicks.
2: He's got to move, Joe.
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4: Greenhill Nursery, open 7 days, just off the Huon Highway, 5 minutes from Kingston.
21: Looking not too bad over the next couple of days. Tomorrow, 18 degrees, mostly sunny. 18 for Friday as well, sunny. Mostly sunny on Saturday, 18 degrees. And check this out, may get a bit of rain on Sunday, but partly cloudy, and we're going to get to 22 degrees.
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0: 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MyRide Sandy Bay, Baxter's IGA Sandy Bay and Snug, and Chapel Street Bakehouse and Takeaway.
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Get the best of the noise. Somebody told me you had a boyfriend who looked like a girlfriend. Tracks you love from the 80s and 90s. This is what it sounds like when doves cry. Ain't nothing gonna bring my stride. Nobody's gonna slow me down. Plus, we cherry pick only the best of the new stuff. The new stuff. Seven HOFM.

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2: 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We have got Glenorchy Mayor Sue Hickey in. 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
6: Going to get to 18 degrees today, mostly sunny. Tomorrow, sunny, 18 degrees. Saturday, 18 degrees, mostly sunny. And Sunday so far, partly cloudy, slight chance of rain and temps hitting 22 degrees.
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0: Green Hill Nursery, open 7 days, just off the Huon Highway, 5 minutes from Kingston.
8: Going to get to 18 degrees today, mostly sunny. Tomorrow, sunny, 18 degrees. Saturday, 18 degrees, mostly sunny. And Sunday so far, partly cloudy, slight chance of rain, and temps hitting 22 degrees.

0: Ed, Will and Woody, guys, these are the best bits from yesterday's show. Is that right? Or is it from the week?
1: Oh, what a show. Yesterday. My God.
0: Favourite thing.
1: I don't know who's picking the best
0: favorite
1: bits.
0: Thing.
1: Don't make me choose. I literally can't choose. It's like saying, who do you love more out of your two girls? Can't do it. Anyway, here are our best bits, by the way, from yesterday's show. Hope you enjoy them. It's Will and Woody.
2: This

0: senior producer Annalise.
1: Oh,
0: I think thanks. I think you're
1: a big
0: you're,
1: shark.
0: Wouldn't say you're a shark. I'd say you're a barracuda. Anyway,
1: I'd rather be a little fish.
0: You want to be a barracuda? Fair enough. Anyway, like a barracuda, you attacked us yesterday rather aggressively. Within 15 minutes of us arriving at work, we were just getting settled, Will. Just getting settled.
2: Yeah, we just rocked up. We've obviously got, you know, hectic lives.
0: Yes.
2: At home.
0: Thinking about the show.
2: It's hard to get into the building as well. A lot of people want us to sign stuff out the front.
0: Don't you laugh at that. The paps are out there every day.
2: Excuse me.
0: It's a nightmare.
2: I have to walk in with a disguise.
0: Sorry. Yeah, it's a nightmare.
2: So
0: he wears a wig now.
2: It's been difficult. It's been difficult getting in here.
0: Yeah.
2: We're in here for 16 minutes before you accused us of something.
0: We've actually got audio of you attacking us. Here it is.
3: Before you guys get into content, I just wanted to see if you noticed anything about me.
0: Hair a bit darker.
4: Yeah.
3: Thanks for finally noticing. Only took you 16 minutes. That's right.
0: Boys, don't see that shit, mate.
3: I got face frames.
0: Oh, you've had a cut too.
2: Nobody sees that.
0: Right.
2: That was button pusher Tommy, quite aggressive.
0: Yeah, that was aggressive.
2: Right at the end there.
0: Probably should have taken that out of the audio, I reckon. That was.
2: Boys, don't see that, though.
0: No, we do, though. No, Will and I do see that.
2: I'm great at noticing haircuts. It's a real strong suit of mine. Yes. I don't think I'd looked at Annalise for 15 seconds.
1: And that's on you.
2: More lucky if I look you in the eye in general over the course of the day. But the truth is, after 16 minutes, you can't be expected to say something about someone's hair.
1: Yeah, you can.
2: Really?
1: 15 minutes.
2: You feel strongly about that.
1: I talked about going to get a haircut on the weekend and then
2: I'm sorry. That actually did pass me by.
1: Yeah, and then I came back with this beautiful hair. My hair, mind you, I don't really put in effort for work. I'm naturally just gorgeous sometimes.
5: Nice and modest. And so modest.
1: But my hair was looking good that day.
2: Yeah, your hair looked good. Yeah. Absolutely.
1: So naturally, I think a response is, Annalise, your hair looks great. Because usually when I wash it, people give me like...
2: If you had to give me some more time, I would have noticed.
1: 16 minutes was plenty of time.
2: So you think 16 minutes is the adequate amount of time that somebody should say, nice haircut?
1: I think if it looks the way it did, absolutely.
2: No, no, no.
0: Let's keep it because this would go on in relationships all the time. So
2: How long has somebody got before they get to say?
1: I would say 16 minutes is like a generous amount considering you see me every day. You know what I look like every day. I did not look like my usual self.
0: My view is that we had till close of business.
1: I think till 6 p.m.
0: Bloody oath. Well, hang on. We stick around till 8 p.m. We do feedback and we talk about the next day's show. Sometimes I'm here till 9 p.m.
1: That's right.
0: But I think I had the whole day to notice your haircut. I think you had every right to have a go at us today, like the following day. If it had been 24 hours,
1: right.
0: I think you had every right. But 131065 is the number.
2: Please.
0: How long do you have to notice someone's haircut or hair change?
2: Because, look, to be fair, when Woody got the tips... frosty flakes.
0: No one mentioned that.
2: It took me a couple of days to realise that he'd gone full Justin Timberlake. Like it took me like...
0: I went in with the photo of Justin Timberlake. Thank you for noticing.
2: A couple of days later, I was like, mate.
1: I still haven't noticed.
2: Did you frost?
0: Because that's a great point, Will. No one noticed my tips.
2: No one said anything about your tips. Yeah. Annalise has not said anything about your tips. She had a couple of comments behind your back about...
1: That's a
0: about
1: lot.
0: What?
1: A
2: couple of things.
0: About what?
2: No, just...
0: Hey. About what? Don't you look at me. About what?
1: Don't say
0: about
1: it.
0: What?
2: No,
0: about what?
1: Don't.
0: About
1: don't.
0: What?
2: The tips.
0: Oh, yeah, right.
2: No, there's a couple of people saying that you look like a Backstreet Boy, but that was all...
0: That's exactly what I'm going for.
2: It's actually great
0: it's on.
2: It's
0: yeah,
2: on.
0: Yeah, yeah,
2: but
0: yeah,
2: even
0: yeah.
2: then, behind your back, like they've taken a few days to come in. So for analysts to expect 16 minutes, I think is absolutely outrageous.
0: Yes.
2: Let's open the phones. 131065.
1: The ladies will agree, though.
0: How long do you have to notice someone's haircut or hairstyle change on 131065? There's work, obviously. There's also the partner factor.
4: Yeah.
0: I think it's reduced when it's your partner.
2: What is your partner? Oh, no.
1: Oh. Okay,
2: we'll
1: now.
2: We'll take your call.
1: Okay,
2: 131065. Right, it's Will and Woody.
6: 7HOFM, Hobart's original.
2: Yeah.

It's like all your favorite playlists merged into one. Get the best of the noise. Somebody told me you had a boyfriend who looked like a girlfriend. Tracks you love from the 80s and 90s. This is what it sounds like when doves cry. Ain't nothing gonna bring my stride. Nobody's gonna slow me down. Plus, we cherry pick only the best of the new stuff. The new stuff. The stuff. 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

0: working and they're working. It's Will and Woody keeping you up.
1: Big day for you today, Woods. It's your partner Mim's birthday.
2: Yeah. Huge. Great day. Absolute queen. I said to her in a card today, she's never been more sexy, never been more talented, and I've never been more in love with her. She's the best. And I assume this is just going to be me talking for 4 minutes about how incredible my wife is.
1: No, this is sweet, though. You can keep going.
2: You know her.
1: Yeah, she's awesome.
2: She's awesome.
1: Yeah.
2: What the hell is she doing with me? Honestly.
1: Been asking that for years.
2: But she's stuck with me now. We've got kids.
1: Yes, that's
2: she's
1: right.
2: She's stuck.
1: Now.
2: Why does it feel like this is about to go badly for me? It's the way you say well.
1: Well, I actually, because you've got really bad history of doing anything well for her on occasions, like on birthday occasions.
2: Only nailed it once.
1: Previously, you did you dressed up as the Mad Hatter.
2: Oh, that went badly. Yeah.
1: Scared her like. Really rattled her.
2: Really, really rattled her. Yeah.
1: I mean, we don't need to go into the proposal in the concrete courtyard.
2: She said yes. She did say yes. So happy story. Didn't book dinner though after the proposal.
1: And you've got some bad history about booking things as well.
2: Yes.
1: Recently tried to have a nice time.
2: Yes.
1: Took her out for a sensory experience and booked it for the wrong day.
2: No, not true. Just 7 hours earlier that day.
1: I had
2: a couple of misses. There's been one good one.
1: We don't want to hear about it. Sounds like you've got a nice weekend lined up though, which is lovely.
2: Yes, jackalope.
1: Yes.
2: Jackalope.
1: Lovely.
2: Not looking for a discount there, guys, but jackalope. Beautiful establishment.
1: Okay.
2: Champagne on arrival would be nice.
1: Now, what's really funny is that today is Mim's birthday.
2: Yes.
1: I actually forgot that it was Mim's birthday.
2: Mm-hmm.
1: Okay. But I was reminded that it was Mim's birthday because I got a message from Mim.
2: Mim messaged you?
1: Yeah.
2: Weird. What, to remind you that it's her birthday? That is classic Mim.
1: She made a joke about that.
2: Yeah, right. Yeah.
1: But then, like, completely, like she knows me very well as well because she knows how much joy I get out of how badly you do these days.
2: I think today's actually been pretty good.
1: Is that right?
2: Well, from my perspective, do you want to hear my perspective?
1: Nah. But,
2: okay. What did she say?
1: So I knew that it was going to be pretty bad because I called you the other night because it's also Sam, my partner's birthday in a week. Right?
2: Yes.
1: So we always have this moment. For contrast, we're getting a private chef to my house and I've got some lovely things lined up for Sam. We all know that I do birthdays very well. Yes. I'm a good gift giving is my love language.
2: Yes. Yes.
1: It's not yours.
2: Last year you got me glasses. It was lovely.
1: Glasses.
2: Got me a set of whiskey glasses,
1: which is a shame because you're a teetotaler now. But
2: yes,
1: waste.
2: Yeah,
1: absolute waste.
2: So a bit of a miss from you. Bit of a miss.
1: But
2: a rare miss.
1: But I wasn't surprised when I called you last night, and I was like, "What are you up to?" And you're like, "Oh, just out birthday shopping for me." And I was like, "Oh, cool.
2: Yeah.
1: You know, where are you?" Expecting you to say, "I don't know, Prada or Balenciaga or one of these places." You were like, "I'm at Savers." Funnily enough.
2: Guys,
1: and then the next thing he said.
2: Let's not judge Savers. Guys, let's not judge Savers.
1: The next thing he said to me was, do you think leopard print's still in?
2: It's a beautiful leopard print dress that I was having a look at. But which I didn't go for, by the way.
1: Totally unprompted, Mim has messaged me with exactly what you got her for her birthday. Like she's itemized it and for a reason.
2: I think I nailed it. Go on. Go on.
1: Yeah, would you like me to read it now? Or do you want me to go to a song, and I can read it for everyone up next?
2: Well, I don't know. I don't really want
1: to.
2: I don't really want to drag this out, but still, in my mind, I've nailed it. This has been one of the ones that I've nailed.
1: That's awesome that you think that, and that's what's. I think that's what's beautiful about you because I think if you knew that you did birthdays badly, this would be getting in negligent. But the funny thing is that you actually think that you nail it.
2: I think I get better every year. This has been my best year.
1: I'll read the message out up next. Will and Woody.
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0: Replace your Z's with W's. It's Will and Woody keeping you up.
1: It's Woody's wife's birthday today. Happy birthday, Jacqueline.
2: Now, what a queen. She's the best.
1: She's awesome. Happy birthday, Mim, if you're listening. Now, again, I forgot it was her birthday, but I got a message from her today which reminded me that it was her birthday. Now, that is very Mim to be like, I know you've forgotten. And that's what she opened with. She said, it's my birthday today, dot, dot, dot. I'm sure you're about to message me.
2: I wonder how many people she did that to today.
1: I don't know.
2: It's just classic her.
1: It's very her. Anyway, and then she just gets straight into what you got it. Woody got me a top and pants. All in one from Savers.
2: Yes.
1: Brackets. He was shocked that they were like overalls, but not.
2: that's what I said to her. When she opened it, I was like, they're like overalls, but they're not. How good is that?
1: He left the tag on and they were a hefty $9.
3: Oh my God.
2: Couldn't believe they're under 10. That's, you know, it's funny because obviously I saw the tag. I'm starting to do what my dad used to do. And I never understood. At the time, it was so stupid when I used to witness my dad doing this. But my dad used to see it as a sense of pride of like, look how cheap this is. look how well I've done.
1: Okay.
2: But it's really cool.
1: He also got me a scarf for my head because I get jaw pain in the cold when I go for walks in winter and I complain about it. So that was the perfect gift.
2: The key to...
1: Brackets. It was left in the Amazon wrapping. He said, how great it was that it came pre-wrapped.
2: But why? Like, why?
1: I'm not done.
2: Why would I open it to then wrap it? That does not make any sense to me at all. Come on. Like, come on with me. You know, like, that's outrageous. Go on.
1: He also got me a Joker mask.
2: Oh, yeah.
1: Because Remy makes me pretend to be the Joker.
2: She's very evil in the house at the moment. It's getting too serious at home that both Remy and I, like, we're right off her when I'm Batman. We just hate Mim because she's the Joker. So it gets really full on and Remy really starts believing it. So it's... Unfortunately, I've pushed that further into that world because, yeah, she's got a, like, really scary Joker mask, which I got her.
1: Is that it?
2: No. No. She's obviously forgotten about the waffles I made her for breakfast. that's one. She obviously forgot about the hour-long massage that I organised for her this morning.
1: Oh,
2: not
1: no.
2: me, by the way. It wasn't me being a character. I booked her a massage at the village close by our house and... She's got one more surprise tonight, but I don't want to say too much.
1: Is it cheap?
2: Why is it that we as humans value things based on the dollar amount that it is put on? Like, are we so capitalist?
1: How much is the surprise tonight?
2: This isn't fair.
1: No, come on.
2: The surprise. Okay, so cost-wise, financially.
1: Yeah.
2: $4, but lifelong memory because of what it brings, and it's very
1: amazing. Sorry, Mim joins us now. Hi, Mim. Happy birthday!
4: I've just been like reliving like trauma right now, just listening to you two.
2: How did you not bring up the waffles and the massage, Mim? You've made me look
4: because
2: like...
4: I pre-bought the waffles and said I'd love these for breakfast.
1: Mim.
4: And
1: Mim.
4: I know what the surprise is tonight because I mentioned this morning that I'd really like to watch the Marie Antoinette DVD because we're not allowed to have any streaming services.
2: Damn it.
4: And so the only way to watch my favourite movie is to get you to go to the DVD store and get it for me. So this really, I'm not really sure what you want me to say. Like, need I say more?
2: But did I find it?
4: Did you find it? Well, I'd be pretty disappointed if you didn't. You had one job.
2: Well, you'll find out tonight, my love, for a very special birthday.
1: Oh, God.
4: I hate you.
1: Yeah,
2: I love you.
1: Good. Bye, Mim. Happy birthday. 7-8.

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2: Hurrah!
0: Still going strong in 26. 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
8: Going to get to 18 degrees today, mostly sunny. Tomorrow, sunny, 18 degrees. Saturday, 18 degrees, mostly sunny. And Sunday so far, partly cloudy, slight chance of rain and temps hitting 22 degrees.

0: Hey, it's Will and Woody. I don't know why you'd be out. You might be on the way to the next club.
1: Oh, it's a little in-betweener.
0: At this
1: little
0: point.
1: Thinking about what you want to order.
0: Yep.
1: Here's our best bits from yesterday's show. Enjoy, Will and Woody. This is

0: you're up early. It's Will and Woody keeping you up.
1: Try and convince us you're in the car with somebody else.
2: Will and Woody's phone alone.
3: We decide, is someone actually there or are you putting on a voice? We've got Naomi here. Hi, Naomi.
4: Hi.
3: So, Naomi, who are you in the car with this afternoon?
4: I'm with my sister, Stephanie.
3: Stephanie, older sister or younger sister?
4: Younger.
3: Age gap?
4: 12 months.
3: Okay.
1: Oh, pretty, narrow. Pretty tight. Right. Pretty tight. Okay. Pretty sisters tight gap. Only a year apart. Wait, this gap. Is notoriously difficult.
3: This is a classic. It's a classic play to do a very similar voice. Can we speak to Stephanie, please, Naomi?
4: Yes, no problem. Hello.
3: Hello,
1: hi, Stephanie.
3: Stephanie.
4: Hello.
3: Where are you and your sister off to this evening?
4: Well, we're going to the shops at the moment.
3: What are you going to buy?
4: We're just going to buy some groceries from Coles.
3: Okay, groceries from Coles. Lovely. Can we talk to Naomi again, please?
4: Yep, no problem. One sec. Hello.
1: Hey, Naomi. Did you
3: talk to Naomi again, please?
4: Yep, no problem. One sec. Hello.

0: Nicole Kidman plays. And the phone
1: of
0: to Stephanie,
1: course.
0: Please.
1: One sec. Hello.
0: What are your thoughts on Nicole Kidman?
1: I think she's all right. I think she's a good actress.
0: Whoa. Okay. Okay.
2: What are you thinking here?
0: Here's the thing. I feel like I do hear two pretty distinct different voices, but I just want to throw something out there. I don't think anyone has ever been real when there's been chatter during the phone passover.
2: Yeah.
0: Whenever someone does the, oh, here, they want to talk to you. For me, it's overselling the fact that there is someone else actually there.
2: Mm.
0: And given that, I would suggest that Naomi is there by herself, but what do you think?
2: I think Stephanie's there.
0: Whoa. Annalise, where are you at? You decide.
3: I think she's there.
0: Okay, Naomi, we think Stephanie is real.
1: She is real, but not in the car with me.
0: Oh!
1: She's
0: got to go with me.
2: Sorry, Woody, I'm so sorry, Naomi. A double pass to Practical Magic 2. Congratulations. Bullock
1: and
2: Kidman
1: so
2: are back. Well done, Naomi. Well played.
1: Thank you. Oh, thank you so much. You guys are the best. I appreciate it.
4: It's Will and Woody. Now the sound you make after filling up your car at the servo. Ugh. Let's pump you up with some new music instead. New Radicals with Michelle Branch. The Game of Love.

0: It's Will and Woody keeping you up.
1: Woods, the hunt for Joe Jonas to pay his debts to this show continues.
2: Thank you. Yes, he made a promise to us 2 years ago. If you need to be reminded of the promise that Joe Jonas made us, have a listen to this.
3: Will and Woody will be opening up for the Jonas Brothers when we perform in Australia, two songs of my choosing and wardrobe of my choosing. And I'll just say you don't want to miss that show.
2: Everyone missed that because it never happened. Joe Jonas is performing the halftime show at the NFL match, which is a kilometre away from us, Wilbur.
1: Yes.
2: Perfect chance.
1: On Friday.
2: Him. On Friday.
1: Yeah.
2: Yeah, so we're very close. We think at the moment we're going to be trying to get his attention because we're actually going to the game.
1: Yes. And a big shout out to
2: Y Series.
1: Limited edition Y Series wines. Series NFL wines. The Aussie wine putting you right at the centre of the action.
2: Yeah, and what a delicious drop it is. So that's the current state of players that we are going to the game and trying to get Joe's attention. But we also realised very recently that our digital producer, Sexy D, really dropped the ball on this one and was trying to get in touch with Joe Jonas via Instagram.
1: Yes, well, if you wind it back a step, Woods, the reason that we actually are needing to go to the game or think we need to go to the game and can't wait to go to the game, thanks again to Y-Series NFL Wines.
2: Oh, delicious.
1: But the reason that we needed to up the ante is because we thought, well, let's just DM him because that's where all of our comms has been happening previously. We've been having great chats with him.
2: He follows us. He chose to follow us before we spoke to him. He likes the show.
1: Yes. He approached us and was like, can I play Can You Hear It, Boys? So it felt very weird that he'd gone completely cold on us, ghosted us, as the kids would say. Yes,
2: I agree. But turns out, Sexy D, he never ghosted us because you were looking on Instagram when it was all done on TikTok.
4: That is true, but
2: it's
4: all part of my master plan, boys.
2: I don't believe
1: There's no way I believe that. No one believes it.
2: 24 hours ago, we did write a message on TikTok to Joe, a person who still follows us. Is there an update?
4: There is an update.
1: Holy Jesus.
2: Schnitzel.
4: Okay, so we actually also posted a video, if you remember.
2: Yes.
1: Did we do it? Was that a TikTok that we did yesterday?
4: Yeah, it was a TikTok. Yeah.
1: Very good.
4: Tommy, hit me with something more dramatic, man.
2: More dramatic?
1: More dramatic than the drone. Yeah. Dial it up. I love it. Darcy, throwing it. He's on the back foot.
4: Spotlight.
1: Here we go. He's completely botched it, but he's still got
4: the chutzpah. No, boys. I'm telling you.
1: To be throwing shade.
4: I've had so much coffee. I'm really excited, guys. Okay.
1: Jesus.
4: The big news is Joe Jonas has seen our message and he's commented on our TikTok.
2: No! Shut up! What did he say?
4: Well, he didn't actually say anything. He just put a gif of Christian Bale, like, kind of emerging from the darkness.
2: Oh, that's a good... No, hang on. What does that mean,
1: nothing.
2: What do you guys use that gif for? What do the kids use that?
4: I think it was, like, because the whole point of the video was kind of like, come play Can You Hear It? Your record's been broken.
2: Yes.
4: And so he's, like, being called to action. Like, he's, like, coming out of the darkness. He's like, I'm ready to play.
2: That feels like a bit of a stretch, but I am willing to go with that. Like, it does feel like he's going.
1: Can I see the GIF or the GIF? I think is
2: describe it
1: correctly.
2: To me. Will describe it to me.
1: It's Christian Bale, and it like zoomed in on slowly.
2: What zoomed in on? I thought he steps out of darkness.
1: No. It's just like Christian Bale from a distance, and then two shots of him getting closer to the camera. What does that mean?
2: I think it means he's getting closer.
1: So people are saying, "Do it, Joe! Do it, Joe! You can't come all the way to Australia and not do it." Nice. Get him, everyone.
2: Yeah, thank you.
1: All the beautiful people that follow us on TikTok. Good for you guys. Joe Jonas, yes. Okay, so it doesn't feel much more than that, though, Darce.
4: I think what he's trying to say is, guys, come to the game, and when I see you there, be ready.
1: Well, look, I think first step is we're on his radar.
2: Yeah, it's huge. He knows
1: about it. We're saying we're here, we can do it. As I said to you last time, though, he's probably running on a four-hour window in Melbourne.
2: He might be talking to his
1: bros. He'll
2: be
1: playing for half an hour at the MCG. There's going to be 100,000 people there. You know what that's like. They'll be whisked in and whisked out.
2: I don't really know what that's like because I've never experienced it.
1: But you can imagine,
2: I mean, when we went to Townsville for Club 237,
1: it was kind of whisked in and whisked out.
2: There's no doubt. Okay, so but the fact that he's seen it, I think he's talking to his brothers and I think he's talking to his tour manager and he's trying to get 5 to 10 minutes. We just have to be ready. We've got to have hands on us at all times.
1: Do we like DM him after this and go like,
2: no.
1: saw the GIF or the GIF?
2: Give it another day. It's only Wednesday. It's only Wednesday.
1: Okay.
4: We can double down, make another post.
1: I think we just need to say to him, like, can we sort out a time?
2: This is no joke. I sent the producers a little bit ago a guy who's helping organise the halftime show. He works for the NFL.
1: Yes.
2: I reckon we can get him on the show tomorrow.
1: Okay.
2: He will know what their schedule's like.
1: Okay.
2: The more people that are across this, the better. Can we sort that out for tomorrow?
5: Yeah, absolutely.
2: Bang. I believe that.
1: Okay, exciting.
2: Yeah, great.
1: All righty. All right, well, watch this space. I still think we should, like, he's sent something, so we should just say to him, mate, can we get a time?
2: I think doubling down is always bad. I think let's just let it breathe.
1: We haven't got long to let it breathe. It's Friday.
2: There's an eternity.
1: It happens on Friday. Fine. Surely we go to him, mate, here's the studio address.
2: No. Why don't we hear from other people listening right now? 13.
1: Good idea. 13. Some sanity.
2: Well, no.
1: Some sanity. Well, the only way we're going to get him to meet him is by messaging him. We've got his details. We're talking to
2: you're
1: him.
2: You're giving me the ick again with your desperation. I think if we try to force it on him, it will repel him.
1: His reply to us. What we should be asking people on 13 1065 is what do we write back?
2: No, disagree. 13 1065 is the number. Do you think we should double down and write another message, even though he hasn't responded yet? Or should we just wait for 24 hours?
1: What are you waiting for? He's Joe Jonas.
2: Him
1: he's
2: to
1: busy
2: respond.
1: As all hell.
2: Just let him breathe. All right.
1: Mate, he's not going to do that, mate.
2: Know how to deal with stars,
1: okay,
2: mate.
1: Okay, if you think that we should reply or not reply to Joe, call 131065. Text 0429131065. Just humor me. I'm interested to see what people think we should say back.
2: If we think we should respond. Sure.
1: It's up next.
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0: up early. It's Will and Woody keeping you up.
1: On Friday, Joe Jonas is going to be performing with his bros, less than a kilometre from here, Woods, at the halftime show for the NFL season opener, the 49ers and the Rams. I'm sure all of you guys are across that. What you might not be across, though, is that he made a promise to us. He owes us a debt when he came on the show and said this.
2: Will and Woody will be opening up for the Jonas Brothers. When we perform in Australia, two songs of my choosing and wardrobe of my choosing. And I'll just say you don't want to miss that show.
3: So that never happened. That's the promise he never fulfilled. The idea now is, given he's going to be a kilometre away, now is the time to pay your debts. Joe, the update that we got literally 5 minutes ago, Sexy D told us, we put a video up on TikTok, we messaged him on TikTok.
1: Sexy D is our digital producer, by the way.
3: Sorry, people know who you are. Anyway, Joe Jonas responded. He commented on the video with just a shot of Christian Bale's face.
1: It's a meme. He put a meme under the video, which it's great news that he's seen it and he's engaging with us, but
3: hasn't really agreed.
1: Meme for
3: to...
1: me, it's like, it's what busy people put in message threads when they're like, I can't really be bothered getting back to this properly. So I think he's off us. I think we should follow up and try and sort out a date and time. You think that's too much? We've opened up the phone lines, 131065. You can text us, 0429131065. Should we write back to him?
3: Oh, sorry, no, when you say write back to him, it's like, we've written a message, he hasn't responded. Should we double down and write again?
1: We'd write back to the meme, though. We'd comment.
3: Oh, you're saying write back. I thought you were saying go in the inbox again.
1: Well,
3: I don't mind commenting on his meme, but I think if the discussion here is should we privately message him again after he hasn't responded to our private message, I think that's too much.
1: You can go and see. By the way, actually, I don't know if this will help, Das, but if people go to TikTok, like the Will and Woody TikTok, and they like tag him and like comment underneath the meme, do you reckon that's
4: that'd be a massive help. Like his comment and tag him a bunch of times in that post.
1: Yeah. Nice. So there you go.
3: That's good.
1: Pressure him.
3: Help us out, guys.
1: Pressure him, Australia. Will and Woody on TikTok. Is it our latest TikTok?
4: Yes.
1: Okay, cool. So you can comment on that or whatever it is. Put a bit of heat on him.
3: Weight in numbers. Let's go to Philip, though. Philip, do you think we should also follow up and write another direct message to Joe?
5: I think Will should follow his gut feelings and go...
3: What?
5: Go with it and contact him. Right. Don't listen to Woody.
3: What about Woody following his gut?
5: He makes a mess of everything.
3: What?
1: Woody does
3: Phil?
1: Make a mess. There we go.
3: Phil!
1: Wow, it's been said. Phil! Yes, someone knight Phil.
3: What have I made a mess
1: Good
3: of?
1: Good on you, Phil.
3: Don't answer
5: everything.
3: That question.
5: Yeah.
3: That's fair enough, Phil. That's fair
1: Good
3: enough, Phil.
1: Phil, you can have yourself a Will and Woody. Can you hear it? It's Stubby Holder, Phil. Good on you, mate.
3: So that's one vote for double down, write another message.
1: Yes.
3: We got a text here from Claire, Will.
1: Yes, we've got a text here from Claire. She said, I think you should reply and comment on the meme.
3: So can you...
1: And then say where and when, make it public so he's forced to reply
3: for
1: the people. Don't message him privately because he probably won't reply to that. Thanks, Claire.
3: I am for that. I'm for the public response
1: reply to
3: his... Because that's replying to something he's done.
1: But he's not going to write when and where if he's Joe Jonas, because then everyone goes, okay, great. Now we know that Joe's going to be under the statue of Shane Warne. You know, so like that, the details... need to be done privately. Because then there's another hoop in him replying and then going, hey, can we move this over to the DMs? Like,
3: Yeah, that's true. That is true. Let's go to Mandy here. Mandy, what do you think? Should we double down and private message him again? What's the play from this point?
6: You got to lock it or you got to lose it.
3: Whoa. Wow.
1: He's only here for like another 30 hours, I would say.
6: That's exactly right. And that's why you need to lock it now.
1: And because like Mandy... Love your urgency, Mandy, because he has a schedule right now. Mandy, how many hours of free time do you think Joe Jonas has in the next 30 hours in Australia?
6: Not a lot. And that's why if you don't lock it, you're going to lose it.
3: Yeah, you've said that, Mandy. Truth almighty.
1: Really
3: but
1: leaning.
3: It's desperation. It pushes me away. So you're saying 36 hours. He's here for 48 hours,
1: so let's
3: right?
1: Say,
3: it's Wednesday.
1: Sorry.
3: I'm saying
1: 48,
3: wait 24 hours and then we've got a further... at least another 24 to 30 hours to get a response.
1: I don't understand what you're waiting for, mate. Like,
3: respond to our message. Like,
1: he's seen it.
3: I know he's seen it.
1: So he's done with it. Because he's replied to something else. He's gone. You know what?
3: Okay, what do you want to say?
1: This is what I think. I reckon he's picked up his phone. He's gone, I've been tagging this thing from Will and Woody. I follow them.
3: Yeah.
1: Cool. Look, I'm not going to be able to get there. Here's a meme. Saw the DM. He's like, you know what? I just can't do it. He's screaming classic busy guy.
3: Yeah. So what are we
1: saying?
3: Squeaky
1: wheel gets the oil.
3: What do we say?
1: Just go, hey, mate, saw you commented on our video. Just tell us when and where.
3: Sexy D?
4: Yeah, I don't mind it. I feel like there might be some better ways around it.
1: Mate, just make sure you're like commenting on the right platform. As long as it's on TikTok and not Instagram, we should be fine. No, but seriously, like Dust, we've got to throw something out here.
3: I feel like the wave of momentum from everyone as well is Annalise, to double down on the message.
7: I think you should just DM him the work address. We're here 4 to 6. The days, and then just say...
1: Oh, we're here for more here. 4 to 6, thanks very much.
7: Yeah, but like you're doing the live hard, show. Sorry, you're here between certain hours for the show, and then...
1: 8 a.m. till 7 p.m.
7: Exactly.
3: This is getting complicated. We need to say we'll go to you.
7: You're treating it like dating. Like when Min first messaged you, you replied straight away, and then you got the wife. If you don't message Joe, you're not going to get the cans. So you just got to do it.
3: I needed that pep talk. I say we write 3 messages.
4: Let's do it.
3: I say we write a message every hour until the response.
1: No, too much.
3: I'm on overcorrect, board, baby.
1: Overcorrect. What Annalise is saying is, it is actually quite simple. We just go, we're here every day. It's less than a kilometre from the MCG. We're here tomorrow. But the problem is, it's probably only tomorrow that we've got because he's performing on Friday and I reckon he's going to be on a helicopter half an hour after he performs.
3: Yeah, and it's in the morning as well.
7: Well, you guys should just sit and wait, I guess, for Joe.
3: So, okay, we say where we are and say you come here anytime in the next 2 days.
1: I don't think we can ask him where and when unless he's not going to send us his hotel, is he?
3: I don't think so.
1: He's not.
3: I think Annalise, you're right. I think if we give where we are, he can always say back to that, like, no, it's easier if you come here.
7: He's a meme guy. He's going to love that. He'll love the content around it.
1: I think we say to him, we're going to be here.
3: Do we have his manager? Do we have his manager's details?
7: No.
3: We were never talking to his manager?
7: No.
4: We've only ever DM'd him directly.
1: And he's been a man of his word and he's been good fun so far. So right, I think we just
3: fire it off. We say where we are, we say the address and just be like, we're here.
1: Yeah, say we're a kilometre. He'll talk in miles.
3: The cans are here and the cans are cold.
1: We're a mile from the... Oh, there's a lot there.
3: We'll figure out the details now. We'll figure out the metrics and stuff later, but like we're here, cans are cold, whenever you want to come by.
1: Yeah, sell them with the cans. I think that's a great idea.
3: Yes. Because he loves the game. We know he loves the game.
1: Loves the cans, loves the game. Let's do it that way. All right, awesome. We'll give you an update tomorrow.
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1: We're back in Places to Flirt.
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1: At hotmail.com.
2: Okay, so I always come to you first, Will, yep. And then we cross-check your answer against Annalise. Planes. Will, you're sitting next to someone on a plane. I think that's what it is. You're seated next to a stranger. You now have 2 hours. 2 hours next to that person. Is that an appropriate time to flirt?
1: You know I've had one of the great all-time flirts on a plane.
2: I actually don't.
1: Really?
2: I can't remember it. There are so many with you. I can't remember this one.
1: But that's for me, plane is like absolute. Like that's
2: Sophie Monk met her husband on a plane?
1: That's bread and butter. That, for me, that's like the easiest flirt that I'll get.
2: So how do you do it?
1: Because
2: Flirtmaster 5000. Where do you start?
1: What have you got? Well, because you know really early on whether someone wants to talk to you or not on a plane.
2: Sure.
1: Yeah. Which I think has got to be the premise for all flirting. Are you getting anything back? Yes, yeah. No. And it's pretty obvious.
2: Yeah. So headphones.
1: You've got headphones.
2: Yeah, yeah, yeah.
1: Right? Headphones, so you're like, I don't want to talk to you anymore. Yeah. So if someone keeps talking to you on a plane.
2: Yeah.
1: Generally speaking, you can probably figure out whether they're single, whether they're interested, and you've got 2 hours to do it with him. So, like, you know, by the end of it, you're like, wow, you spoke to me for 2 hours and you're single. You know what I mean?
2: Yeah, right. Okay, but it sounds like, so you wouldn't make the first move, though. You're just waiting to see if they want to talk to you.
1: Are we flirting? We're just flirting.
2: This is flirting.
1: We're just flirting. Yeah, yeah. I pretty much talk to everyone that I sit next to on a plane. You know that.
2: Yeah, I do know that. Yeah.
1: Like, I just say g'day. Always, because I think it's a nice thing to do in case anything comes up on the way. You just go, hey, how you going? Don't be strangers. And then, you know, back in the day when I was the Flirtmaster 5000, you know, if you're single and they're single, you're like, wow, there could be something happening here. Wow. And that happened.
2: How many times?
1: Twice.
2: Wow. Mm. That he's willing to talk about. My God, Flirtmaster 5000.
1: Shut up.
2: My God.
1: Yeah, but as I said, I'm a talker, so I love that.
2: Yeah. Annalise. Do you want the Flirtmaster 5000 to be trying to flirt with you during an entire flight?
3: Not that Flirtmaster 5000. But
1: no, I'm not involved. I'm not the guy. No,
2: I just had to bring you down a few cogs because you're sounding a little bit too good at this point.
1: No, fair enough.
2: Annalise, do you want someone to start flirting with you? Remember,
1: it's Annalise. She is king. What's the line at the start of the movie Hitch? Name a woman who doesn't want to be swept off her feet one day. Like, this is it.
3: Would be pretty iconic.
1: Right?
3: But,
2: okay.
3: But I think it depends. Like, if I'm in the right mood and, like, the vibe is good and, like, I feel chemistry,
1: Yes, the answer is yes. I'm going to go back to what Joe said when I said girls don't want to get flirted to at the gym. And she was like, depends on the guy.
2: The cute guy sits down
1: next to you on a plane and goes, what's up? Let's talk. You're going to stop your movie, take your headphones off and go, what is up?
3: Yeah.
2: And you can always leave your headphones on if you're not interested. Okay.
3: Yeah, that's exactly it.
2: Plane. Like, I think plane is a green light. Okay. Slight tweak. It's also transport. Train. Does it change anything? Will, would you flirt on a train?
1: Oh, see, I reckon train is always, I'm going to say, in a different space to a plane.
2: Mm.
1: Because plane, you're often travelling somewhere and it's like, oh, we're both on a trip or we're going away and we've kind of escaped our lives. Whereas train, I don't care how available I am. I'm often coming home from work or going to work and I'm frazzled. And I've got the day in my head and I do not want someone to talk to me.
2: It's a bit of time out, isn't it?
1: I think there's almost like a scale where it's like on a plane, you're happy to be approached by a 7. On a train, you're happy to be approached by a 9 minimum.
3: Mm.
2: Annalise, how do we feel about that? Trains.
3: Are you catching the train home tonight? I like a train. I have seen a hottie. And the hottie sat next to me, and I remember it was actually on the way to producer Button Pusher Tom's Halloween party, and I was dressed up like a vampire. Dress, I don't know. And I was just really hoping he'd talk to me, but he didn't. But I think it was just the fact.
2: So you want it though. You want it. Okay. Flirting on a train. Okay, final one for today.
1: Quite sadly in the end, didn't it?
3: It was really grim.
1: He didn't want to go for the raunchy vampire.
3: He didn't want to go for the fangs. And I thought, bizarre.
1: You had your fangs in.
3: Yeah.
1: Wouldn't you take them out?
3: No, well, I didn't want to bring the glue with me, so.
1: Oh, you glued your fangs in.
3: Glued the fangs in. Took out my Invisalign, put in the fangs.
2: Why wouldn't you talk to him?
1: Yeah.
3: Because I was messaging, I was too busy messaging a
1: Oh, well, see, if you've got your head down, then that means
2: that's right.
1: You're not interested.
3: But it wasn't down, it was like...
1: You're texting,
2: that which is saying, like, don't talk to me.
3: What am I supposed to do, though? Like,
2: sit, look forward.
3: Yeah, but that's, I did that for a little bit.
1: To be fair, I've also got to add, and I think another one that we could talk about in this, is flirting with someone in costume is also another thing.
2: Oh, okay.
1: Like, it's a really hard thing to pick up someone in costume. It's a lot, like, it's just because she's gone to a lot of effort. She's clearly going somewhere. Yeah, and then for you, because I think the big thing with her, you don't want to be the person who's interrupting someone else's day.
2: No, 100%.
1: You don't want to be that guy. And if Annalise is fully geared up and she's got the fangs hanging out. And
2: if that guy had said to you, though, like, well, you don't want to suck my blood, do you?
3: I'd be like, yeah, I do.
2: Oh, well.
4: The tension, the fear, a race against time. Just you against the clock. And that's just the daily drive to work. Use the time with us, just 60 seconds, and you could win a grand. 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
11: Going to get to 18 degrees today, mostly sunny. Tomorrow, sunny, 18 degrees. Saturday, 18 degrees, mostly sunny. And Sunday so far, partly cloudy, slight chance of rain, and temps hitting 22 degrees.
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10: Going to get to 18 degrees today, mostly sunny. Tomorrow, sunny, 18 degrees. Saturday, 18 degrees, mostly sunny. And Sunday so far, partly cloudy, slight chance of rain and temps hitting 22 degrees.
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7: Going to get to 18 degrees today, mostly sunny. Tomorrow, sunny, 18 degrees. Saturday, 18 degrees, mostly sunny. And Sunday so far, partly cloudy, slight chance of rain and temps hitting 22 degrees.
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9: As you drop the kids off at school, kids, just spare a thought for Prince George, who's had his first day in high school.
10: Yes, first day boarding school too, yeah. Which is pretty confronting.
9: Even though his parents live only a couple of kilometres away.
10: Exactly,
9: But he's still going to boarding school at Eton.
10: Oh, Eton, yes.
9: Dressed in a tie and a blazer, which is described as home clothes, by the way.
10: Oh.
9: His uniform, known as school dress, is a black tailcoat, a black waistcoat, stiff white collars and black pinstripe trousers.
10: Very regal. Very.
9: Indeed, yeah. And apparently this school, which is a bit like Hogwarts.
10: Yeah, it looks like
9: it's modelled on it, I think. But apparently pupils over the age of 16 can order 2 pints of beer or cider 3 times a week.
10: Bloody good on them. What a school.
9: Yeah. But you have to pay for it.
10: Yep.
9: £63,000 a year. It's $118,000 a year.
10: Oh, my God.
9: So that's
10: what's
9: where...
10: over $2,000 a week? Oh, my gee.
9: Yeah. No.
10: Let's hope he can read and write at the end of it.

0: on 7HOFM, the best of breakfast with Sarah, Mick and Jono.
1: Well, Australia has some of the biggest grazing properties in the world, you know, and one of them is Blackall in Queensland.
2: I know Blackall, yeah.
1: Do you? Well, it's a cattle and beef farm, is that right?
2: Well, loads of farming up there,
1: Well, what they do, they buy, you know, their sheep or they breed their sheep and whatever, and they'll go and put them out to graze for 3 or 4 months, start of winter or start of spring or whatever, and come back and get them. Anyway, they've gone back to get their flock of 5,500 sheep, and they've been stolen. The entire 5,500 sheep flock
2: rustlers.
1: Was completely stolen when they went back to get them. These were pedigreed Dorper ewes and rams worth more than $1.7 million. It's turned out it's Queensland's largest livestock theft. Not a trace.
2: Wow.
1: 5,500 sheep.
2: Those farms in central west Queensland are huge.
1: They go on and on. Some of them have helicopters and planes, apparently,
2: just to get around them.
1: Check their farms out.
2: So it's no wonder that somebody can nick 5,000 sheep and not be seen.
1: Yeah, well, that's probably, you're right. Probably turn up at some location, round them all up into a corner and get them on a truck and or get them on a few trucks. Still think someone would have to see the trucks full of sheep going along the road.
2: Whose sheep are those?
1: 5,500, I'll tell you what, there's a few cheap loin lamb chops going. Lamb's gone through the roof.
2: I
1: was listening to the lamb prices the other day going.
2: Good old lamb prices.
1: Tell you what, they'll get $8-$9 a kilo for them live in the pen.
2: Do you know, the reason why I know Blackall is because my radio career started in Longreach, which is just up the road from Blackall in central Queensland, and we had to do the beef prices and the sheep prices on the radio.
1: Imagine the story you'd have today with 5,500 sheep gone.
2: Oh, God, that'd be big news in Queensland.
1: Wouldn't it ever?
2: Yeah. Oh, God.
1: I'd be checking out any New Zealanders that are around.
2: Well, yes, they have to be sheared. Well, don't they, the sheep?
1: Auction,
2: eventually.
1: Big job, 5,500 of them.
2: All of a sudden, 5,000 sheep turn up at the shearer's sheds.
1: All overdue for a haircut.
2: Where did these come from?
1: Exactly.
2: Don't ask any money.
1: Yeah, exactly, mate. Oh, no. Right. So there you go. Look, if you happen to see 5,500 sheep, give us a call.
2: All right.
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1: 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Let's do it.
2: All right, Scott's going to play today. Scott, who now lives at Swansea, but you're at where? Mountfield National Park, did you say?
3: I'm sitting here at the moment, yeah.
2: Yeah. No snow up there?
3: Nope.
4: Mm. Good on you.
2: Not yet.
4: Good on you, Scott.
2: Snow down to 500 metres apparently today, so you never know your luck.
3: All right. Going up higher, so maybe up there.
4: Yeah. Good on you, mate.
2: All right, well, Scott's got to 9 out of 10 in the past, so we're hoping you might be a winner today, mate.
3: Yeah, that'll be nice.
2: All right, 10 questions for you. Got to get them in 60 seconds. Don't forget, some are true or false. Some have specific answers. You can say pass. If there's time, we'll go back to it. Good luck, mate. Your 60 seconds starts now.
4: Which nut is mainly used to make Nutella?
3: Hazel.
4: What nationality was the composer Mozart?
3: Italian.
4: True or false, snails have the most teeth of any animal?
3: False.
4: In Australia, in what season does Easter fall in?
3: Pass.
4: On average, watermelons are over 90% what?
3: Water.
4: True or false, Sean Connery was once a competitor in the Mr. Universe bodybuilding competition?
3: Who was that, sorry?
4: Sean Connery?
3: Yes, true.
4: How many stars are there on the Australian flag?
3: Seven.
4: Eric Clapton is famous for playing which instrument?
3: Guitar.
4: True or false, Franklin Square is built on the former Government House of Tasmania?
3: True.
4: What is the second driest capital city in Australia?
2: Well, we're out of time. Damn. Oh, mate. Five out of ten.
4: Halfway there, mate.
2: Gone down.
3: I get dumber every time I play this.
2: Mozart is Austrian, not Italian. Right. True or false, snails have the most teeth of any animal. That's true, apparently. They're small, but they have the most teeth, yeah. Easter falls in autumn in Australia.
3: Yep.
2: There are 6 stars on the Australian flag. The Federation Star, a lot of people forget.
4: Yep.
2: And the second driest capital city in Australia, we ran out of time anyway, but it's actually us. It's Hobart. To Adelaide is the driest. No, yeah. Yeah. There you go. Good on you, Scott. Okay. Thanks for playing, mate.
3: Right.
2: Have a good day.
3: I'll buy some brain cells before next time.
4: You'll be right, mate.
2: Have a good day, Mountfield, okay?
4: See ya.
2: Thanks, mate. Bye.
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14: Going to get to 18 degrees today, mostly sunny. Tomorrow, sunny, 18 degrees. Saturday, 18 degrees, mostly sunny. And Sunday so far, partly cloudy, slight chance of rain, and temps hitting 22 degrees.
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3: word.
2: Morning.
3: And I'll tell you what, yesterday was fun. That was my first day at Warrane Primary School, Jono, and I've just showed Jono a picture of me with a little case in the hand, give him the little brother Pete a kiss before my first day at school. That would have been me and Pete's first day apart.
2: Wow.
3: Ever.
2: Yeah, I guess
3: Mum said he was heartbroken when I had to go to school and he wasn't allowed until the next year.
2: All right.
3: But it was lovely.
2: So Warrane Primary has a few memories for you.
3: Yep.
2: And this is what happened yesterday in your trip there.
4: 7HOFM.
5: Well, we've come back to my first school today, Warrane Primary School. I was here in preschool and grade 1 and 2, I think. And I still remember these old buildings up the back. So let's go and talk to a few students. What's your name, mate?
6: Charlie.
5: Oh, Charlie in the chocolate factory. I'm just checking out for chocolates. Oh, right. Now, Charlie, what do you think about Warrane Primary School? Why do you think you should win the prize?
6: Because then we can have more equipment for the little kids and then we can play more up in the top and the bottom.
5: Another big question. What do you want to spend the $10,000 on? Come on, what do you need?
7: I really like new netball hoops because they're really old.
5: Are they getting a bit worn, the netball hoops? Oh, fair enough. What do you think the $10,000 should go for?
8: A big in-ground trampoline.
5: In-ground trampoline? I thought you were going to say pool. What about an in-ground trampoline right next to the pool? So boom, splash.
8: Oh, yeah.
5: What an idea. What would you like to spend $10,000 on?
6: Maybe like a flying fox.
5: Oh, man, that'd be good fun.
6: What? Maybe more like equipment for little kids, like maybe soccer goals.
5: Oh, that'd be a good idea.
6: We have soccer goals.
5: Oh, you got soccer goals?
6: Not down the bottom.
5: Ah, for the little kids. Oh, he's a good boy, thinking about the little kids. That's what is pretty special about Warrane, what we're hearing a lot, is that they care about each other. Now, we've got Ben Slade with us, the acting principal at the moment.
9: A lot of discussions I've had with the students, having something really special at the front of our school, not just for our early years children, but for the whole Warrane school community as well, and families that visit here as well. So a bit of a centrepiece. That's something that we'd really like to invest some funds into.
5: I love the little vegetable gardens and fruit trees and all they've got at this school. It's a great way to show kids how life works and where the veggies and all from the supermarket come from. Great stuff.
9: Yeah, we are blessed with space. We're a school of 160 students. We want to be proud of the school we're hosting. So,
5: yeah, my word.
9: Yes, there's some kids that like the freedom of play, but for most, actually having a central place to make friends and connections.
5: Yeah.
9: Something here would be amazing for us.
5: Warrane Primary School needs your vote, so please vote away. Tag us in videos. Do whatever you have to do, but this would be a great place for $10,000 to find a home, that's for sure. Let me out of here. Come on.
3: The wind nearly blew me out. No, it was lovely.
2: It's not like the Eastern Shore to be windy.
3: No, I tell you what, beautiful school, lots of room over there. They just need a few bob. And to the government, come on, Warrane, you're leaving them till last, I think, on the do-up schools list.
2: But what was this?
5: Let me out of here. Come on.
2: Still couldn't wait to get out of there?
3: No, it was the wind.
2: The wind, right.
3: I had detention memories.
2: See the video up on our Facebook page right now and get voting, 7hofm.com.au. The winner will be announced Monday morning at 7HOFM.
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1: Now the sound you make after filling up your car at the servo. 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
1: Well, Australia's lost their oldest living woman, Lorna Hensridge. She is, was 112 years old.
2: Oh, that's a good old age.
1: Absolutely fantastic. She marked her birthday in June, but unfortunately her daughter confirmed on Monday that she has passed away over the weekend. Now, apparently she was suffering, she ended up getting a bad viral infection, turned to pneumonia, and unfortunately at that age your immune system's probably not up to a lot.
2: Yep.
1: But it's unbelievable what she's seen in her life. She's been through both World Wars, one and two. She was born a week before World War One started.
2: Oh, yes. 1914. Trying to do the maths, 112.
1: Yeah, 1914 she was born.
2: Yeah, yeah.
1: Unbelievable to see two world wars. She's seen Vietnam, Korea, of course. She's seen 20 Australian prime ministers.
2: Wow.
1: Unbelievable. All the royals, she's been there from the Queen Mother through the Queen to the King now.
2: Yes.
1: Unbelievable. She puts down her longevity. She was speaking a few years ago about her longevity. She said, the most important thing in my life is to move all the time. She said, whether it be
2: move
1: your body or move your mind, as in always try to keep things busy. I agree with you. The longer you lay down, the easier it is to keep laying down.
2: Yeah. it's an attractive thought.
1: I tell you what, 112. You'd want to be in good health. It'd be terrible to live.
2: Oh, if you had some chronic condition all those years.
1: It'd be horrible.
2: Yeah.
1: And some people are just in survival mode, unfortunately. But look, she lived on her own, in her own home, till she was 105.
2: Did she really?
1: Completely caring for herself before she went into a home.
2: A lot of older people are doing that now.
1: Mum's doing it. She said, I just has no ambition to go anywhere else, even at the end. You know, she wants to be at home. And some of the home care you can get now is fantastic. They do an awesome job. So.
2: Yeah, and it's an overloaded industry as well. So I guess the longer they can stay at home, the better.
1: Oh,
2: if you've got family around, you to help
1: at the moment, it's sort of stay at home or be admitted to a hospital rather than an old person's home with the waiting list and everything. So, look, good luck to Lorna. Bon voyage, you know.
2: Valet, R.I.P. Well, I wonder who the next in line now is for the oldest person or woman or man in Australia. Because it clocks over every couple of years, it seems.
1: Yeah, I mean, I'd like to know how old her daughter is.
2: Well, yeah.
1: Like, Lorna was 112, so let's say she had a child at 22 in the old days. That's what they had them young. She'd be 90.
2: Well, don't you often look at how old your parents are if and when they die, and you think, well, that's how old I'll be, or older when I go.
1: Yeah, well, they say you add a little bit on. Like, my granddad died at 70, which at the time we all thought, oh, good old granddad. And now I'm thinking, crikey, 70? Dad went to 84, so that's 14 years. So if I add that on to Dad's, I'm going to be 98.
2: Start planning for it.
1: You know me, I'm going for the 100, mate.
2: Keep putting in your super.
1: Keep moving.
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16: Traffic's moving quite nicely in Hobart. However, Ingram Street in South Hobart will close tomorrow morning for scheduled crane works. And looking at the Brooker Highway, it is currently slow outbound from Hopkins Street. However, it does clear past Derwent Park Road. 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That's the latest real-time traffic on 101.7 7HO FM.
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18: Good morning, I'm Britt Aylin, joining you from the Hobart newsroom. Hidden plans have surfaced for data centres to be built across Tasmania. Jane Drew has more.
19: Documents tabled in Parliament yesterday reveal plans for six new data centres in the state. The proponents aren't named in the documents. However, four projects are detailed to be in the concept phase and the other two in the feasibility stage. It's unknown whether the proposals are from the same company. Meantime, energy requirements for Firmus Technologies' three flag data centres in the north weigh in at 450 megawatts, with the prospective projects to add another 750 megawatts. The Liberal government has released draft expectations for AI infrastructure. However, critics fear more development applications will arise before binding requirements are put in place. The state government says the sector will bring jobs to Tasmania.
18: A motion from Independent MP Peter George calling for a complete investigation of Animal Australia's complaints against the salmon industry has been voted down by the Liberals and Labor in State Parliament.
20: Facts are that there have been allegations made. Those allegations should be investigated. Full stop. That is not the place of this Parliament.
18: Labor MP Jenny Finlay there. The Greens' Rosalie Woodruff believes the government should act.
21: The government can continue to try and push away the tide of community outrage and anger on this, but it is coming back to bite them.
18: Apple is launching a foldable iPhone, the phone unveiled alongside the latest iPhone 18 range. New Apple CEO John Ternus explaining the duo model.
22: When you open it, you get our largest, most massive display ever on an iPhone. Yet, it's our thinnest iPhone ever.
18: And a Hobart dad has taken out season 4 of Alone Australia on SBS. Trent Fenton was last night revealed to be the winner after 52 days in the Arctic Circle.
23: Are you tired of overeating and feeling guilty about it? Caruso's Berberine Crave Less suppresses hunger and reduces appetite. Always read the label and follow the directions for use.
18: In sport, Geelong is looking to bundle Freo out of the finals in tomorrow's sudden death clash at Optus Stadium. Cats defender Lawson Humphreys says they're bracing for a dangerous Dockers outfit.
24: They're going to put everything into it because, you know, they've obviously lost their last two finals and they'll be desperate. I know the fans are, you know, I was a supporter growing up, so I know how much it means.
18: Tennis is set to have a new women's world number one. Elena Rybakina has advanced to the semi-finals of the US Open and will now take the crown from Aryna Sabalenka when the rankings are updated after the tournament. The 27-year-old is the first person from Kazakhstan to reach the top. And in the FIBA Women's World Cup, Australia has a 15-point lead over Italy at halftime. Jewel Steph Reid contributing 2 points to the current 48-53 lead. That's the latest. I'm Fritz Aylin.
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5: Thanks to the Heat Pump Shop, where the weather is always tickety-boo.
6: Well, the clouds are clear today and staying dry, top of 18 degrees. Friday and Saturday looking sunny with 18 both days. Sunday we'll get to 21 with a slight chance of a shower, otherwise mostly fine. Right now 10 in the Derwent Valley, it's 7 in the Huon and 9 degrees across Hobart.
2: 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Sarah, Mick and Jono for
6: morning,
2: breakfast.
6: Mate. Good morning.
25: Not a bad morning out there.
6: It's all right now after the little blip in the weather yesterday.
25: Yeah, we got a little blip of rain last night, but it's about all beautiful.
6: Yeah, so now we've got a few good days, 18 degrees.
25: My word. Be careful on the roads this morning. If you see any tractors, treat them with respect. They're on the way to the farmers' rally today, and I've already passed them on the way up this morning, so just be careful.
6: Are they allowed tractors?
25: They're registered.
6: But are they allowed tractors at the rally, though?
25: They're registered vehicles. I don't know.
6: I think
25: the police did say no farm vehicles yesterday, but these are registered vehicles on the road, so you can drive them around the streets.
6: All right. Just
25: not encouraging anyone, whatever you do, but they are on the road, so we need to support our farmers.
6: All right, let's get into it. Some news for the newsroom is refused.
25: Yes.
6: Coming next, it's 5 past 6 with Cake by the Ocean. Sarah, Mick and Jono, 7HOFM.

0: Today's Show FM with Sarah, Mick and Jono. Sarah off for a couple of weeks. For Harvey Norman, proud sponsors of School of the Year with the biggest range of AI devices for students of all ages. It's 6:09.
1: And now it's time for the news the newsroom refused.
2: Well, a serial flasher is on the loose in Bondi. Apparently a male in his 50s, described as white, tall and skinny, has been terrorising dog walkers in a miniskirt, fishnets and high heels, lifting his skirt and flashing them as they pass.
0: Wow.
2: It all comes out here. Police are on the trail of a serial flasher who allegedly keeps exposing himself to dog walkers. It's believed the male suspect was dressed in fishnets and a miniskirt while strolling along the seaside town.
0: Oh, he's just getting a bit of his Rocky Horror on, you know, with the death of Tim Curry.
2: And it could be a kilt. You don't have to wear underwear under a kilt, do you?
0: Yeah. Don't have to wear underwear under
2: officers are appealing for witnesses to come forward as the three people that were walking their dog and that were flashed are distressed. One lady said, I didn't even get a chance to get his number. But anyway, listen, if you are walking a dog in fishnets, a mini skirt and a dark top, be careful, they are onto you.
0: Yes. I'm just wondering why he's targeting dog walkers.
2: No, he might like the dogs.
0: Is he jealous? Is he angry at dogs making mess?
2: I'd much rather walk a dog than flash myself all around the beach.
0: Yeah, true. But, hopefully you won't have to pick up too much poo.
2: Yeah, not much of a uniform flashing. Anyway.
0: Anyway, look out for that if you're on Bondi.
2: That'll do us.
0: Or at Kingston Beach Dog Park. There was apparently some sort of ruckus down there with somebody yesterday.
2: Apparently.
0: Yeah. Maybe they were trying to flash.
2: Nasty. Well, the old dog was going for a snag.

0: boxing coach.
1: Oh, right. Is this one in Punch Bowl?
0: Yeah, involved in the... obviously involved in the underworld or whatever over there, I don't know, but gee whiz, it seems to be an everyday headline. Not good.
1: Wonder what that was over.
0: Oh, look, who knows, mate.
1: I've
0: never been in dark circles like that, you know, never ever looked for it either.
1: As I just mentioned, the Kingston Dog Beach yesterday, not the dog park, the dog beach, man was arrested after allegedly trying to assault members of the public there. So police were called there shortly before midday. A man acting erratically and verbally abusing people at the beach, so they took him into custody.
0: Bloody oath, he wouldn't last long at Kingston. It's a lovely place.
1: Yeah, but no injuries, and so we'll see what happens there.
0: Oh, Legislative Council last night shut the door on... apparently the Liberals wanted to impose a 5% levy on any short-stay accommodation in the state to help pay for housing and everything else, but it was shut down last night by the Legislative Council. I'm not in favour of... you know, taxing a lot of people a little bit more to pay for this, you know, with the amount of government waste now. I mean, crikey. Small businesses have got enough to handle. You know, just don't agree with these short stay levies or anything else. People are trying to have a crack. Let them have a crack.
1: All right. We've got some companies who haven't been named yet who are apparently setting up AI data centres in Tasmania. Six confidential data centre projects the state government has tabled in Parliament have been revealed. So,
0: yeah, well, we want to know where they're going.
1: Yeah.
0: I mean, as a Tasmanian, I want to know where these big behemoth things are going.
1: It's mainly up north, it seems.
0: Mm. I wonder if that's because of the water supply, like straight out of the ocean, I would presume.
1: This is on top of the Thermos Technologies being announced as one of the major sponsors for the Tassie Devils yesterday.
0: Yes, a lot of talk about that last night, whether it's a good thing or a bad thing, or whether it's trying to twist someone's arm to get other proposals through. It'll be interesting to see, but you can't knock back good sponsorship in sport nowadays.
1: Thermos Technologies projects are at St Leonard's, Bell Bay and Wesley Vale. Not Leslie Vale, Wesley Vale.
0: It's where the pulp mill was going to be. They've taken that side over.
1: Yeah, right.
0: Because there was water there too, so...
1: Well, that makes sense,
0: yeah. One can't go without the other.
1: Yeah.
0: And, of course, it is the farmers' rally today down on the wharf, so just keep in mind there'll be a bit of traffic down around there about 11 o'clock, 10:45 start, I think.
1: Yep.
0: Just supporting our farmers.
1: Right. And what else is happening overseas? Anything in particular? Nothing much to talk about today. Nicholas Cage's house that's been it's fallen into the sea.
0: Well, the headline was, "Oh, sinkhole sucks stars home." Well, the fact is, when you build your home on an old jetty, things are going to fall in eventually, and that's all that's happened. The jetty's collapsed.
1: The waves are crashing into it. There's a whole row of houses along there. There's lots of places like that in America. They build them there. What do they expect?
0: Build them over the water. There's not even any real estate involved except a concrete slab. Yeah. So anyway, you reap what you sow.
1: Yeah. Anyway, those are some of the stories we're working up to.
0: Yeah, that's it, mate. We've got another school visit to talk about again later, of course. We went to Kempton yesterday and it was beautiful.
1: Yes. All right, 17 past 6 now, 7HOFM.
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0: 977 HRFM with Post Malone featuring Morgan Wallen. I had some help. It's Sarah Mick and Jono. And it's the last day of voting for our $10,000 School of the Year.
1: My word, I can't believe it's already over. We did another little visit to Kempton yesterday. It was beautiful.
0: Yes, we'll hear from them after 8 o'clock. But the whole team came back with a whole load of biscuits and bits and pieces.
1: Cake, that made us cake and all sorts. And believe me, they haven't got a lot going on at the school. They're very good. Beautiful. But,
0: some good people, obviously.
1: And, my word.
0: And some talented people. There's our sort of photo that goes on billboards and things has been reproduced in drawing and colour. And
1: yes.
0: It's very good.
1: My word.
0: I love it.
1: We look good, Jono.
0: Well, I look good.
1: Yep.
0: Thank you very much. Anyway, we'll hear more about that after 8 o'clock. And keep your votes coming in. Your last chance today to get in for that $500 prize just for voting at 7hrfm.com.au. 28 past 6, the news from Brit next, 7HRFM.
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8: Traffic's flowing quite nicely in Hobart this morning. However, over on Ingram Street in South Hobart, it will be closed tomorrow morning for crane work. And looking at the Brooker Highway, it is slow outbound from Hopkins Road. However, it does clear out past Derwent Park Road. 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
9: Good morning, I'm Britt Aylin in the Hobart newsroom. Tasmania's upper house has voted down a proposed levy on short stay accommodation. The visitor tax, which was a 2024 election promise from the Rockliffe government, was expected to raise around $8 million each year and had been spruiked as an opportunity to invest more funds into housing initiatives. Meantime, in the lower house, the Treasurer has said it's not the government's place to investigate claims against the salmon industry after a failed push by independent MP Peter George to follow up on Animal Australia's complaints against the industry.
10: Health should not be determined with respect by an ex-ABC journalist or, for that matter, an ex-lawyer like myself. Fish health should be and is managed by qualified veterinarians.
9: Erica Betts there. Pauline Hanson's doubled down on her support for One Nation's Victorian leader, Warren Pickering, after he this week came clean about his drug use during his 20s. She's told News 24 it's no big deal.
11: Who in this country possibly hasn't not tried drugs, you know? So don't have a go at my candidate. And I'm sick and tired of the media chasing up to try and get any dirt on any Member of Parliament candidates, myself. I've really had enough of it.
9: Rising sea levels are tipped to cost Australia $855 billion by 2100. A new report by the Climate Council warns the country is facing an enormous economic threat due to worsening coastal flooding, with Western Australia facing the biggest losses. And Apple is bringing back the flip phone. Well, kind of. The tech giants unveiled its new range of iPhones, which includes a foldable model called Duo. It's just one of the products introduced by Apple's new CEO, John Ternus, who took over at the start of this month.
2: No matter the meal, you can't go wrong with Cripps Hot Dog and Lunch Rolls. 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
9: Sport now, and Fremantle's ready to go toe-to-toe with September specialist Geelong in Friday's knockout semi at Optus. The Dockers clinched a 9-point win in round 15, but ruck Luke Jackson's told Seven, they're bracing for a clinical Cats outfit.
12: Yeah, feeling confident coming into the game, but I know it's a whole different game. It's a semi-final now compared to round 15, so yeah, it's going to be a different look, but confident heading in.
9: And quarterfinals action's underway at the US Open this morning. Mira Andreeva is taking on Coco Gauff for a spot in the semis. The winner will then face Elena Rybakina, who's now set to become the women's world number one when the rankings are released after the tournament, overtaking Aryna Sabalenka. That is the latest in news and sport. I'm Brit Aylin.
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0: Cloud clearing today, mostly fine, staying dry, top of 18 degrees. Friday and Saturday looking pretty sunny as well with 18 both days. Sunday we might get a shower, slight chance of a shower too. Top of 21 though, with a mostly fine day otherwise. Right now, 10 in the Derwent Valley, 4 in the Huon has dropped to. It's 9 on the eastern shore and 10 degrees in the city.
3: 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Sarah, Mick and Jono for breakfast.
1: Well, Tas Police yesterday announced a new online crime portal. I'll tell you all about it next. It's a game changer, I think, for retail.
0: Yes. All right. It's 25 to 7 with Sarah, Mick and Jono, 7HOFM.

0: 1.7 7 Day FM. Bruce, the boss, dancing in the dark. Your first chance to win some cash coming up in just minutes from now. $340 for you to win on The Secret Sound.
1: Yep.
0: On the way in about 10 minutes. It's Sarah Mick and Jono, 17 to 7 now.
1: Well, look, I suppose lesser important crime is very hard to get acted on nowadays. I mean, police have got so much to do. There's a new online crime reporting service. It's going to be streamlining minor crime reporting.
0: So this is like shoplifting and
1: shoplifting, vandalism, graffiti, verbal abuse, stuff like, something that needs,
0: recording somewhere, but what are the police going to do?
1: I mean, look, the police at the moment, unfortunately, you call them up and say, we've got a shoplifter. I mean, look, get on the list.
0: Yeah.
1: It's everywhere. So what are they meant to do? So this is one way of not only recording your complaints, but it also then can tee in with other electronic device like CCTV, all that sort of stuff. They've made the portal really easy so you can download your CCTV to show them the people, them everything, what's happening. Listening to a policeman talk last night, he said it's going to be so nice not having to go to every shop that reports a shoplifter because they need to be on the front line, helping, patrolling the streets in their cars and on foot. It's so much time is taken up with paperwork apparently with police. I mean, you can only imagine, Jono, the amount of paperwork you do in the office here, but imagine if you're reporting, specific crimes or it must be mind-boggling for police. But Police Minister Felix Ellick said the feedback from early adopters, people that had been using it, is absolutely fantastic. So it also goes one in one with the Safe to Say online portal that they bought in for a 12-month pilot that allows anyone to report sexual harm against children or adults directly to TAS Police anonymously too, which is, in those circumstances, very important, the anonymity of it too, because a lot of people are very embarrassed to talk about things like that, and we shouldn't be.
0: Mm.
1: We should be able to go, into the police and speak openly.
0: Yeah, absolutely.
1: And this portal allows that. So it's fantastic, I say. You've just got to go to the police website and look for it. It's the crime reporting portal.
0: I'd like to know how they're going to make sure that people don't use it just to get back at somebody.
1: Oh, God, I know.
0: Because you know what people are like. They're they'll think, I'll just dob you in. Even though you haven't done anything, I'll dob you in because I don't like you.
1: Yeah.
0: And they'll jump on the portal.
1: Or even false reports.
0: I just hope this isn't going to create more work for the police. They're going to have to follow it up eventually.
1: So do I.
0: And false reports are going to be on the system there.
1: I wonder, will AI get involved in this too and down the track, where AI might then investigate these things online, through all the different types of electronic media and everything else we've got nowadays. Mm. Look, who knows what's going to happen? I think it's a good thing for people that maybe suffer with a little bit of anxiety or a little bit of inner fear too, just to be able to get online and report things that are happening to you. I mean, I saw an assault in the street here the other day getting me there. Yeah. It was very confronting to see someone get punched in the side of the head with a fist, Jeez. Lucky I've got a loud voice so that I didn't have to get involved at all because I'm too old now to be doing that stuff.
0: Yep.
1: But look, give it a try, everyone, and don't be afraid to dob in a shoplifter or a bloody criminal.
0: It's 14 to 7, 7HRFM.
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0: G'day, Show FM. Welcome to Thursday. Fine and sunny for the next few days, in fact. Tops of 18 degrees. We've got 9 at the moment in the city. It's 7 to 7.
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0: $340. Tell us what that is. The cash is yours. Yep. Hello, who's this?
2: It's Bill.
0: G'day, Bill.
3: What do you reckon, Bill?
2: I reckon it's dropping money in a money box.
0: Dropping money in a money box.
3: No, sorry, mate.
0: We don't have money here.
3: Good on you, mate.
0: Thanks, mate. See ya. 7HOFM, hello, who's this?
4: G'day, mate, it's Brendan speaking, how are you?
0: Good.
3: Good, Brendan, what do you reckon it is?
4: Not shaking a little box of Tic Tacs, is it?
0: Shaking Tic Tacs?
3: Sorry, mate.
0: No.
4: No worries.
3: Good on you. See ya.
0: 7HOFM, hello, who's this?
5: Hello, it's Marley, good morning.
3: Morning, Marley, what do you reckon?
5: Is it snapping a lead pencil?
0: Snapping a lead pencil? Oh, yeah, so what you mean? It's not, though, no.
3: Sorry.
5: Nah, bugger.
0: Good on
3: you.
5: Thank you.
0: See ya. There you go. Three callers there. We'll take another call after 11 and another one after 3 if it doesn't go off. So keep working on it for $340 today. 7HOFM Secret Sound.

0: 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It's Sarah, Mick and Jono for breakfast, thanks to Harvey Norman, proud sponsors of School of the Year. 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We'll judge everything else tomorrow and announce a winner on Monday morning for the Tan Grand.
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0: A new foldable flip phone has been announced by Apple. Is it something we'll buy? Something we'll... buy second-hand in a couple of years, hopefully. We'll get more in the news next. It's 2-7, 7-8-5.
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12: Good morning. Traffic is slow in both directions from Derwent Park Road through to Risdon Road. However, traffic does clear inbound into the city this morning. And there is quite a bit of traffic hanging around on Brook Avenue in both directions, and it's busy onto Davies Street. 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That's the latest real-time traffic on 101.7 7HO FM.
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13: Good morning. I'm Britta Aylin in the Hobart newsroom. Gun reforms will continue to be debated when State Parliament resumes today. The Rockliffe government's legislation is expected to pass the lower house in some form. However, whether or not it will be amended to include individual ownership caps is yet to be determined. Meantime, a proposed levy on short-stay accommodation has been defeated in the Legislative Council. Labor and several independents voted against the visitor tax, which was intended to be reinvested into local housing initiatives. Apple is bringing out a foldable iPhone. The tech giant unveiling its latest generation of phones, including the new foldable Duo model. It opens up to a 7.6-inch display, which is the largest ever seen on an iPhone. Aussie cars are being stolen for parts to sell to Iran and Russia. That's according to fresh data from the Insurance Council, which has warned organised crime groups are stealing cars off our roads and breaking them down to sell parts overseas. Insurers say detections of Australian-registered parts in other countries have jumped. And a Hobart dad has won season 4 of Alone Australia on SBS. Trent Fenton was last night revealed to be the winner after spending 52 days all by himself in the Arctic Circle.
1: Meet Banjo's new buffalo chicken pie. Tender chicken, capsicum and onion in a creamy buffalo sauce wrapped in Banjo's iconic flaky pastry. Banjo's. Baking things better.
13: In sport, the Cats are eyeing another scalp after arriving in Perth ahead of tomorrow's knockout semi against the Dockers. Geelong defender Lawson Humphries is confident they still have another gear.
14: We feel like there's an expectation. We still want to play really good footy and we still think we can and should win. We think if we play our best footy, we can beat anyone. We definitely have belief.
13: Tennis is about to get a new women's world number one. Elena Rybakina has advanced to the semi-finals of the US Open and will now steal the crown from Aryna Sabalenka when rankings are updated after the tournament. The 27-year-old is the first person from Kazakhstan to reach the top. And in the FIBA Women's World Cup, Australia has taken the win over Italy 82-80. Tasmania jewel Steph Reid scoring 3 points in the game. And that is the latest in news and sport. I'm Britt Aitlin.
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0: Well, we've got a beautiful day shaping up. The sun is shining over Hobart at the moment, top of 18 degrees, and should stay dry. Friday and Saturday looking just as good, 18 degrees both days again. Sunday, we might get a shower or two, otherwise mostly fine with a top of 21. At the moment, we've got 10 degrees in the Doohan Valley. It's 5 in the Huon, 10 on the Eastern Shore, and 9 in the city.
16: 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Sarah, Mick and Jono for breakfast.
0: All right, coming up on the show this morning, we've got some audio from the school visit for $10,000 School of the Year. Mick went to Kempton Primary yesterday. We'll play that after 8 o'clock. And coming up after 7:30, your next chance to win $1,000. Give you a clue to one of the questions. It's about the winner of last night's Alone Australia on SBS. Did you hear in the news what state the winner was from? That'll be one of the questions on the $1,000 Minute coming up today. 7HOFM.

0: Langley, Choos in Texas. It's 7HRFM. We are 100% Hobart with a grand to win after 7:30 on the $1,000 minutes coming up soon. It's 13 past 7.
1: Well, it's an important day today. Our very own Mitch McPherson and Dr. Michael Kelly have got an article in today's Mercury. And today is World Suicide Prevention Day and Are You OK Day. The
0: yes.
1: 2 days coincide today.
0: Mm-hmm.
1: Now, if you are suffering a little bit, we always guide people to Lifeline, of course, but if you are suffering a bit of mental health, have a look at the article in today's paper from Mitch and Dr. Kelly. There's a lot of good tips there, you know, coping strategies, mental health. Have a look at the article in today's paper from Mitch and Dr. Kelly. There's a lot of good tips there, you know, coping strategies,

0: listen. Yep. They want to listen to you and maybe guide you to the right places to go to get help, you know.
1: And sometimes you don't want to talk about stuff too with your close friends and relatives and
0: family. Exactly right. That's one of the biggest things in mental health. You know, one of the most tiring things, and I can tell you this with anxiety, is being happy.
1: Yeah.
0: Putting that outward, oh, I'm the happiest person around,
1: you know,
0: and then you get home and collapse.
1: Yeah.
0: But look, we've all got different coping mechanisms, but it is just a day to think about it. If you're at work and you see someone that maybe looks a little bit not quite right, why don't you just put a hand on their shoulder and say, are you okay? You know,
1: we're all going through something in our lives.
0: It's so true, Jono, whether it be financial, personal, health, whatever. Every family's got issues, you know? And being able to talk about them openly in your workplace is marvellous, as I can hear with you guys. I mean, you know, there's not much I don't tell you, and you're pretty open with... You get like that when you're close with people, you know?
1: Well, the thing is, too, you spend so many hours of the day with your workmates.
0: Yeah.
1: Quite often, you spend more time with them than you do with your own family.
0: Oh,
1: so.
0: That's right, Kev. Well, me and you, mate. We're a great pair.
2: 4 hours every day.
0: Hey, I'll tell you one thing I can tell you, and this is, we're not taking this topic lighthearted. Look, if you are out there and you are having a few difficulties and don't have someone that you can have a conversation with, do exactly what Jono said, 13, 11, 14, ring Lifeline. There's a nice person there for sure. But, you know, we all want to be happy.
1: Yes.
0: That's the number one thing.
1: And don't be afraid to ask the question, are you okay, of somebody today.
0: My word.
1: And be prepared for an answer that you're not expecting.
0: Exactly.
1: 16 past 7 now, 7HOFM.
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0: Mick and Jono. Got some beautiful sunshine over Hobart at the moment, and it should be fine and sunny for the next few days with tops of 18.
1: Yay! Oh, 20s in the weekend.
0: Oh, 21 come on Sunday. Right now, it's just under 10 degrees in the city. It's 23 past 7. 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

0: Show FM with G Flip. That's a bet on fire. She's everywhere at the moment. A great Aussie artist and instrumentalist, and she's called G Flip because her name is Georgia Flippo.
1: Good on her.
0: That's her real name.
1: Yeah, good on her.
0: Isn't she one of the entertainment acts of one of the sporting things, the NFL or something? Did you mention the other day?
1: I don't know. They have that many now, but she's got a bit going on. That's a good song.
0: Yes. G Flip with Bet on Fire.
1: Fantastic.
0: It's Sarah Mick and Jono with Sarah off for another week and a half. She's going to miss out on the winner of the $10,000 School of the Year.
1: I know.
0: Which she's gutted about.
1: Oh, it's going to be great.
0: Monday we'll announce the winner.
1: Yep.
0: But today is the last day of voting. Midnight tonight. It shuts off at 7hrfm.com.au.
1: Yep.
0: And you had a visit up to Kempton Primary yesterday.
1: It was beautiful. It really was.
0: We'll play the audio for you after 8 o'clock this morning.
1: Beautiful.
0: Next, though, the news, and we'll try and give away a grand at 7hrfm.
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12: Traffic's flowing quite nicely in Hobart this morning. However, the Tasman Bridge is looking quite busy outbound before Montagu Bay. And the Brooker Highway, it's currently busy inbound from Elwick Road through to Cornelian Bay. South Arm Road is also among the areas with ongoing works. Renovating carpet courts, spring reno sale is on now. 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
13: In the Hobart newsroom, good morning, I'm Britt Aylin. It feels a little like deja vu, with even more debate on the Rockliffe government's proposed gun reforms on the agenda for state parliament. The legislation is set to finally head to a vote today, which it's expected to pass. But the question remains on whether or not it'll include amendments enforcing caps on individual firearm ownership. Local farmers are preparing to rally on Parliament lawns this morning, fighting what they believe to be over-the-top enforcement from the Forest Practices Authority. The group, which is backed by TAS Farmers, is also planning to deliver a petition to Parliament, signed by more than 3,000 supporters. The rally was originally supposed to include tractors, however, organisers were unable to gain the necessary approvals. It's set to begin at 11 a.m. Apple is launching a foldable iPhone. It's been unveiled alongside the latest iPhone 18 range. New Apple CEO John Ternus explaining how the Duo model works.
14: When you open it, you get our largest, most massive display ever on an iPhone. Yet, it's our thinnest iPhone ever.
13: Uganda has pulled out of Prince Harry's Invictus Games. It's after a letter was issued on behalf of King Charles, reiterating that Harry and Meghan remain non-working royals, despite moving back to the UK. Uganda's military chief says the nation doesn't want to do anything that doesn't have the king's approval. And today is Are You OK Day, encouraging us to stay connected and reach out to loved ones when they're on our minds, even if we're worried about saying the wrong thing or aren't sure how to help. Spokesperson Lachlan Searle says one question can make a difference.
15: Asking Are You OK is always important. This year's been difficult. A lot of people are struggling, cost of living, relationship issues, loneliness. And we know that one in three people underestimate the power of asking Are You OK? But we also know that when it's asked genuinely, it works.
13: The Migrant Resource Centre is holding an Are You OK Day event at KG5's CB stand this morning, offering information and support for speakers of Amharic, Arabic, Farsi, Karen, Nepali and Tigrinya.
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13: Moving on to sport now, and the Australians women's basketball team has advanced to the quarterfinals of the World Cup. The Opals defeated Italy 82-80 this morning to progress, with Tasmania jewel Steph Reid contributing 3 points to the Aussie total. They'll now take on Spain in the knockout stage. And in the AFL, John Longmire says he was a bit emotional watching the Swans' upset win over the Lions in last week's qualifying final at the SCG. The former Sydney coach telling Fox it was a remarkable effort.
16: To see the quality of the opposition and see the effort of the players that they did, it was incredible to watch. And everyone in the crowd was just motivated and moved by it.
13: The Swans will now play the winner of tomorrow night's semi-final between the Cats and the Dockers. That's the latest. I'm Britt Aylin.
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2: Green Hill Nursery, open 7 days, just off the Huon Highway, 5 minutes from Kingston.
0: Well, mostly fine and sunny for today, tomorrow and Saturday. Now, it looks like tops of 18 degrees, very nice. Sunday, we'll get to 21, but with a slight chance of a shower at this stage, otherwise mostly fine. Right now, it's 11 in the Derwent Valley, 6 degrees in the Huon, and just under 11 around Hobart.
2: 7HOFM's 60 seconds, 10 questions. Let's do it.
1: Yep, let's do it. Give us a call, 621-61017 if you want to play. Easy questions, come on.
0: Oh, yes, John, I reckon they are.
1: Beauties here today.
0: Yeah.
1: All come right. on, Hobart.
0: The questions may well fall your way, so if you're the first through, you'll get to play.
1: $1,000 would be nice for a warm weekend coming up.
0: Yes. 621-61017, call now. We're playing next. It's 24 to 8. Sarah, Mick and Jono, 7HOFM.

0: 7HRFM with you two. Beautiful day. Sarah, Meek and Jono on the last day of voting for the $10,000 School of the Year. At midnight tonight it closes. We do some judging tomorrow and then we announce a winner on Monday.
1: My word.
0: And if you're out to Kempton Primary yesterday, you may have seen Mick. We'll play that audio for you after 8 o'clock this morning.
1: Beautiful.
0: A lot of fun. All right, it's 20 to 8.
2: 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Let's do it.
0: Lana from Harrow, good morning.
3: Good morning.
0: Now, you've played before several times. You think you're getting dumber?
1: No, you're not, Lana.
0: You only got 4 or 5 last time, but I reckon you could get all 10 today.
1: Come on.
3: Okay.
0: Yeah.
3: Let's do that.
0: All right.
3: Can do that.
0: Okay. $1,000 waiting here for you. 10 questions to answer in 60 seconds. Don't forget, some are true or false, some are specific answers. You can say pass, and if there's time, we'll go back to it. Are you ready?
3: I'm ready.
0: Good luck. Your 60 seconds starts now.
1: Today is known as Are You What Day?
3: Okay.
1: What is the last letter in Premier Jeremy Rockcliffe's name?
3: F.
1: What is the larger country, England, Scotland or Wales?
3: England.
1: True or false, Thursday was named after the Norse god of thunder?
3: False.
1: Whey is a byproduct of manufacturing what food?
3: Cheese.
1: The 1970 movie Titanic starred Leonardo DiCaprio and which famous actress?
3: Kate Winslet.
1: The TV show Alone Australia has been won by someone from which state?
3: Tasmania.
1: True or false, the Spanish Steps are in Italy?
3: True.
1: A new foldable phone has been announced today by which company?
3: Motorola.
1: True or false, the word verb is actually a noun?
3: True.
0: All right.
1: Oh.
0: We got through it. How'd you do?
1: Oh, she did well.
0: Very well, but not well enough.
1: So close.
0: Thursday is actually named after the Norse god of thunder, Thor.
3: Oh, okay.
0: Yeah,
3: I didn't know that.
0: Thor's
3: okay.
0: Day. There's a Roman god there somewhere as well that's named Jupiter or something.
1: Yeah.
0: But yeah.
1: And the foldable phone, I was giving you this.
0: Apple.
3: I didn't pick up on that one.
1: Sorry,
0: Dale. But that's a good go.
1: Yeah.
0: 8 out of 10, Lana. Well done.
1: You're improving, Lana.
3: Yeah. Okay.
0: You're not dumb at all.
1: Good on ya.
0: Thanks. See you, mate. There you go. $1,000 minutes. I know somebody would have got all those questions right today.
1: Yes, you.
0: So, yeah. We'll try and give it away tomorrow for Feel Good Friday. It's 17 to 8, 7 HRFM.

0: HOFM, we are 100% Hobart. That's Lola Young with Messy. We've got a bit of a mess on the Brooker Highway coming into the city at Latana. There's a crash there. Thanks to Nick for letting us know. But yeah, the traffic's starting to build up behind it. Just be aware of that. So you might want to come off, if you're coming into the city, come off at Derwent Park Road and head on Main Road into the city. Probably the best for now.
1: Yeah.
0: Fine and sunny for today and the next few days. Tops of 18 right now. We've got 11 degrees. It's 14 to 8.
1: Well, a first for Australia, Maura, with the opening of the NFL season, and a couple of the teams are playing in Melbourne for the first time ever. I think it must be part of this, like AFL have been going to the United States for a couple of years now.
0: Yes.
1: And I think the Americans are putting their toe in the water here in Australia. Well, if ticket sales have got anything to do with it, I'm sure they'll be pretty impressed with the fact it sold out within half an hour, 96,000 seats.
0: Yeah, so, yeah, you mentioned this yesterday, almost 100,000 people are there.
1: Yeah.
0: And, obviously there's an appetite for it.
1: At 10 in the morning on Friday.
0: Yeah.
1: Unbelievable. And what a ground the MCG is. Not only is it holding that first thing tomorrow, then tomorrow night it's got, a Friday night or Saturday?
0: When's the
1: night?
0: AFL?
1: Friday night, I think. Friday night, they said it's hosting another final.
0: Yeah, right.
1: But some of the preparations for these American footballers, are quite unbelievable. Most of them have their own chefs flying in.
0: No.
1: Yes, they do. They're even flying in their own food from the United States because they're that fussy. They've got the, they use the normal change rooms that the AFL players use, and we know that they're very well looked after.
0: Not flying over their own rooms.
1: Well, I tell you what, they've had to rip out the lockers. They've ripped out all the AFL lockers because they want wider lockers to hold their padded shoulders. And
0: Well, they've got different equipment, I suppose, so yeah. Really, would you rip out the lockers?
1: One game. It's unbelievable, actually. Look, I'll tell you what. The food, apparently there's a full plane load of food coming over for them.
0: Wow.
1: One team has come and I think it's, I can't even know the names of the teams that are playing. That's how much I watch American Gridiron. I don't really care. They'll just thump into each other and throw the ball a long way. One team has come a week ahead so that they're looking all around Melbourne at the moment and having a look at all their wildlife and everything else, but the other team's flying in the day before, apparently, one night's sleep and boom. But it'll be interesting.
0: Yeah.
1: I mean, I can't imagine the cost of the tickets too. Like, we were hearing $400 for a ticket right up the back.
0: Nah, doesn't do it for me. But it's a whole festival, NFL kickoff festival happening today at Melbourne Park.
1: Yep.
0: Then the game tomorrow at the MCG, 10:35.
1: Yeah, 9 o'clock. The transmission starts. They've bought over, I think they said, $1.5 million worth of merch, which they're expecting to sell out totally within a couple of days. There's already people walking around Melbourne with $500 jackets on, you know, with the leather sleeves and all the American bling.
0: Wow.
1: Just looking forward to Trump arriving at around lunchtime on a helicopter.
0: Right.
1: No, that's
0: can't
1: not
0: see
1: gonna
0: that
1: happen.
0: Happening.
1: No, me neither.
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0: Show FM with Noah Kahan, that's The Great Divide. It's Sarah Mick and Jai for Harvey Norman, proud sponsors of School of the Year, with the biggest range of AI devices for students of all ages. And the trip to Kempton Primary went very nicely.
1: Fantastic it was, it really was beautiful.
0: A nice few nice drawings.
1: Yes, there's only 55 students there.
0: Is there really? It's a small one. All right, well, you can't say that the smaller schools don't have a look in these competitions.
1: And not only that, they're really putting in a lot of effort, so it's fantastic. The little ones are showing the way this year.
0: Yeah,
1: fantastic.
0: Absolutely. All right, we'll play some audio from them yesterday after 8 o'clock, and we'll open up the birthday book after the news next. 7A Show FM.
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11: Good morning. There has been reports of a crash on the Brooker Highway between Lambton Avenue and Riston Road, causing delays between Derwent Park, Lutana and into Cornelian Bay. I try and avoid the Brooker Highway this morning if you can. 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
12: Good morning, I'm Britt Aylin in the Hobart newsroom. The state's lower house is finally set to vote on the government's proposed gun reforms today after lengthy debate. The legislation's expected to pass, however, whether or not it will be amended to include individual ownership caps is yet to be determined. Meantime, the Legislative Council's voted down a proposed levy on short-stay accommodation. The visitor tax, which was a 2024 election promise from the Rockliffe government, was expected to raise around $8 million each year and had been spruiked as an opportunity to invest more funds into housing initiatives. It's been a big announcement day for Apple, with a tech giant bringing back the flip phone. Well, kind of. The next range of iPhones includes a foldable model called Duo. It's just one of the upcoming products introduced by Apple's new CEO, John Ternus, who took over at the start of the month. The Insurance Council claims Australian cars are being stolen for parts to be sold off in countries like Russia and Iran. New data reveals detections of Aussie-registered vehicle parts overseas has increased. And a Hobart dad has taken out the latest season of Alone Australia after enduring 52 days of sub-zero temperatures, imposing predators and no contact with the outside world. Trent Fenton found out he'd won in an emotional reunion with his wife Emma.
13: Are you okay? Oh, I'm fine. I'm coming home. Oh, how are the kids? They're good.
12: He says his ultimate goal in competing on the show was to inspire his children and show them the power of working hard and not giving up.
14: No matter the meal, you can't go wrong with Cripps hot dog and lunch rolls. You'll find them in stores and supermarkets all across our great state.
12: In sport, Dockers star Luke Jackson has a warning for the Cats ahead of tomorrow's sudden death semi in Perth. The All-Australian ruck's vowing to impose himself after a quiet week one outing against the Hawks.
15: I'll be looking to bring some things that I didn't do in the Hawthorn game into this game. Looking to have a big game and, yeah, really play my role to help the team get over the line.
12: On Seven there. A couple of big names have advanced to the final four of the US Tennis Open this morning, with Elena Rybakina and Coco Gauff winning their quarterfinal matches. And in the FIBA Women's World Cup, Australia's booked a quarterfinal date with Spain after defeating Italy by just 2 points. Tasmania jewel Steph Reid contributed 3 points in this morning's game. That's the latest in news and sport. I'm Britt Aitlin.
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0: Yeah, beautiful day today and tomorrow and Saturday too, for that matter. 18 degrees atop. Sunday, we'll get to 21, but with the slight chance of a shower. Otherwise, mostly fine, hopefully. Right now, we've got 11 degrees in the Derwent Valley. It's 8 in the Huon and 11 on the Eastern Shore. Almost 12 in the city now.
16: Happy birthday to you.
3: The 7HOFM birthday book
0: for the 10th of September.
1: We've got Colin Firth from The Kingsman. I love that movie.
0: Great actor.
1: Have you seen that movie?
0: Oh, yeah.
1: Oh, I love it. He's 65 today. Guy Ritchie is 58 today.
0: Mm-hmm.
1: Aerosmith lead guitarist Joe Perry, 76.
0: Yeah, they're all getting on.
1: Play too. And one of the all-time great guitar players, I think, Jose Feliciano, is 81.
0: That's him.
1: Oh!
0: Is he still around, is he?
1: Believe it or not, I used to listen to this. I've got an album of his that I just loved once.
0: He did a version of The Doors Light My Fire as well, which is
1: fantastic. He's very good. Blind.
0: Yes.
1: Blind man.
0: Yes.
1: Yep. Fantastic.
0: All right. Around Hobart today, we have Henry Klein in Tranmere. Happy birthday, Henry. 8 today. We hope you have a fun day. Love from Mum, Dad and Thomas. Sue from Black Hills. Happy birthday, beautiful lady. We hope you have the best day. Lots of love always. Kathy, Hope, Grace, Parker, Hudson and Turner. Henry, here another one for you. Happy birthday, Henry. Hope you have a wonderful day with your friends. Love Auntie Nell, Uncle Jamie, Paige and Ryan. Evie Lang in Midway Point. Happy 11th birthday to Evie. We love you so much and hope you have the best day. From Fum, Mavie and Andrea. And Ben McGee in Howrah. Happy 49th birthday, Ben. We hope you have an awesome day from all your Toy World workmates. So let's chuck them all on the wheel, give it a spin, and see who comes out for the prize. It's little Henry in Tranmere.
1: Oh, good on you, Henry. You've won $20 to spend at Subway, mate. Warm up and eat fresh at 13 Subway restaurants in southern Tasmania.
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0: 7 HRFM with Ed Sheeran and a little more. Coming up after 8.30 too, by the way, we've got a couple of guys coming in to give us an update on the latest Variety House of Hope. So this is a house that's being built for Variety, the children's charity, and a few other things as well, providing brighter futures for Tassie kids. So we'll get an update on the House of Hope in Brighton, I think this one is.
1: Good stuff.
0: After 8.30. It's 9 past 8.
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0: Now, though, there's about half a dozen schools that are really going for it on social media.
1: I know.
0: And I hope it's going to be reflected in the voting as well. The voting finishes midnight tonight, of course. But Kempton Primary School yesterday, went to.
1: Beautiful. Honestly, beautiful. Beautiful drive. It was a lovely drive up there yesterday. Yep. It's, an hour away, and it was just a gorgeous little school.
0: And they were prepared for you, too.
1: Oh, they put an effort in.
0: This is what happened yesterday.
1: Beautiful job. Well, we've had a great road trip this morning. We're coming up to Kempton Primary School. Let's go in and check them out. That's got to be Mickey, doesn't it, with the glasses? No, that's... Jono's bald. There's Mick. I've got a bit of hair left. And there's Sarah. Mick's looking a bit older in that one. That's a beautiful portrait. Who did that?
3: Me.
1: It looks like three parrots. Oh, no, it doesn't. It's Sarah, Mick and Jono. Thank you, Lila. Beautiful job, darling. Well done. Blake, what do you love about Kempton Primary School?
4: All the teachers.
1: So what do you love about this school?
4: The teachers.
1: You do? Oh. Well, if you had $10,000 for this school, what would you spend it on?
5: Swings.
1: Swing set. Is that what you want? Why is Kempton the best school, Hunter, and why should it win?
5: We are the best school because we respect everyone in the community and everyone who comes to the school.
1: Now, what would you buy if you had $10,000? What does the school need, Hunter?
5: A new fort and a new playground.
1: A new fort?
5: Yeah.
1: Up off the ground? Would you like a treehouse fort?
5: Maybe.
1: Yeah, sounds good.
5: Just a bit unstable.
1: Oh, okay. Righto, Hudson. Why is Kempton the best school?
6: Everyone's kind to each other and let other people join in games and no one ever feels left out.
1: Oh, that's lovely, mate. Now, if they win the $10,000, what would you like them to buy with it?
6: A treehouse.
1: Treehouse? Like a tree fort?
6: Yeah.
1: Sounds good. Well, Kempton have got it worked out. They know how to manipulate Mick, that's for sure. You know how? With cake. They've even made me biscuits for myself. Well, for everyone. Well, that's nearly it for us. I think we'll leave the children to enjoy all their cakes. We'll grab our biscuits and we'll head back to the office.

0: job.
1: 50-odd students, magnificent teachers, loving all the kids. Look, if you've got a spare vote or if you've got a spare couple of minutes, why don't you give Kempton a vote? And you might pick up $500. We keep mentioning this, Jono.
0: Yep.
1: Just for voting, you could win $500. You don't even have to have a child at the school. Just vote for a school.
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0: 7HR, Ben with Prince, When Doves Cry. It's Sarah, Mick and Jono. Still got this crash on the Brooker Highway coming into the city. It's at Latana between Risdon Road and Bowen Road lights. With traffic at the moment all the way back to Goodwood and further. So if you can come off probably Lambson Avenue, Howard Road, even Elwick Road and Main Road into the city, you might save yourself a few minutes there. But traffic's still getting through, but just be aware that it's still happening. Fine and sunny for today and the next few days. Tops of 18 degrees. Right now it's 12. It's 17 past 8.
1: Well, SBS reality TV alone, the last episode was on last night.
0: Spoiler alert, spoiler alert. I was trying to avoid it today, but of course we can't. But if you are waiting to watch it today, then flick off for a couple of minutes.
1: Yes, exactly. But I tell you what, 40-year-old Hobart dad Trent Fenton has won $250,000 and credit is his Tasmanian bush upbringing and the love of his family for winning alone. And it would have been incredibly tough, believe me, shoved over there in the ice in Finland.
0: Yes, up in the Arctic Circle. Oh, geez, it looks cold. I mean, I know the previous series have been in the northwest of Tassie in the Tarkine, but that looked cold, but this looks freezing.
1: This didn't even compare, I reckon. It was that much colder. Now, the 40-year-old father of three, he said he entered it to show his children and to teach them a practical lesson about the value of simply hard work, enduring, and the way he endured sub-zero temperatures, hunger and total isolation. He wanted to show them that you can get through just about everything if you put your mind to it. And I tell you what, he was really good on there. I missed the last flaming episode too last night. But I'm catching up with it all here. But I tell you what, he proved, he said his greatest asset was that he was able to make lures.
0: Yes.
1: He made his own lures for fishing. And so he caught trout, perch and grayling. He said he boiled every piece of fish apart from the fish's livers, which he ate raw because they're so good for you. He discovered that boiled grayling, even without salt, is bloody delicious, he said. Well, it would be if you were starving and freezing.
0: Oh, you'd eat anything.
1: It'd be flaming nice. Look, he says, I admit I'm wired a little bit differently to others. You know, I enjoy the inhospitable conditions and all that sort of stuff. I just think it was fantastic for a Tasmanian to win it. You know, a father of four, he's a landscaper at Sanford, he's a landscape gardener.
0: Yeah, right.
1: And obviously loves the tough stuff, loves bush. He was a chef in the Navy once. What a great Tasmanian. Well done, mate.
0: Yeah,
1: Good on you, Trent. $250,000.
0: Oh, you lucky bugger.
1: And you know how he found out that he'd won it? He was getting some medical attention, and all of a sudden, it was his wife tapping him on the shoulder. And he said, I've never cried, ever, in front of my wife, and I did.
0: Then
1: it broke him. He said it was just, he said there was only one time he was lonely, and it was, a bit confronting for him. But, good luck to him, mate. Gee whiz, I tell you what, you are a tough bugger.
0: You're making us proud.
1: Yeah, my word.
0: Making us cry as well.
1: Well done. Stop crying, Kev.
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17: There has been a crash on the Brooker Highway citybound after Bowen Road. Drivers can expect some slowing through the area. There are delays between Elwick Road all the way through to Risdon Road. Take care when approaching the incident and allow a little extra time. 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
9: Good morning, I'm Britt Aylin in the Hobart newsroom. Gun reforms will continue to dominate the agenda in state parliament today. The Rockliffe government's legislation is expected to pass the lower house in some form. However, whether or not it will be amended to include individual ownership caps is yet to be determined. Meantime, a push from Independent MP Peter George to follow up on Animal Australia's complaints against our local salmon industry has failed, with Treasurer Erica Betts explaining it's not the government's place to interfere.
18: Health should not be determined with respect by an ex-ABC journalist or, for that matter, an ex-lawyer like myself. Fish health should be and is managed by qualified veterinarians.
9: More than 260,000 Australian homes face flood damage by 2100. That's according to the Climate Council, which claims rising sea levels will cost the economy $850 billion. The Council's Andrew Watkins says it's trouble for both the coastline and the bottom line.
19: We've already seen about 22 centimetres of sea level rise globally, and when we add the impact of storms and high tides onto that, we are seeing impacts in every state around Australia.
9: And today is Are You OK Day, with Tasmanians encouraged to check in on one another. The movement's aimed at supporting mental well-being and suicide prevention, with CEO Lachlan Searle explaining that today is all about giving us a reminder to start that conversation.
20: Are You OK Day highlights the role we can all play to support each other through life's ups and downs, and reminds us to ask Are You OK any day.
9: The Glenorchy City Council is hosting a free Are You OK Day community barbecue on council lawns this afternoon with food, activities and more. They'll be firing up the barbie from 2.30 till 4.30.
16: Meet Banjo's new buffalo chicken pie. Tender chicken, capsicum and onion in a creamy buffalo sauce wrapped in Banjo's iconic flaky pastry. Banjo's. Baking things better.
9: Sport now, and Australia is through to the quarterfinals of the FIBA Women's World Cup after defeating Italy 82-80. Tasmania jewel Steph Reid contributing 3 points for the Opals in this morning's match. And team sheets for the AFL's semi-final weekend will be released today. The Cats could recall defender Sam De Koning, who was dropped for last week's win over Carlton, while Brandon Walker is on track to hold his spot in the Dockers lineup despite injuring his ankle last week. Premiership-winning coach John Longmire confident Freo can bounce back from the shock loss to the Hawks and avoid a straight sets finals exit.
21: I think that this week Fremantle will bounce back. They're a good team, and just sowing the seed and not letting the outside noise get to you, just reinforcing the vision that you show the players for why you're in that position to earn the right for a second chance is so important.
9: On Fox there. That's the latest. I'm Britt Aylin.
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0: Well, mostly fine and sunny today, tomorrow and Saturday with tops around 18 degrees. Enjoy it while it's here. Sunday we will get to 21, but there's a slight chance of a shower. Otherwise, it should be mostly fine. Right now, 13 in the Derwent Valley, 11 in the Huon, 13 on the Eastern Shore, and we get 12 degrees in the city.
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22: Well, back in April, we announced the fourth House of Hope project was getting underway. Mm-hmm. Next in, we've got Craig Rogerson and Andrew Clifford, the guys involved with getting it together, and we'll check up with them.
0: Get an update.
22: Yes.
0: How it's going in Brighton. It's 24 to 9. Sarah, Mick and Jono, 7HO FM.

0: 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We are 100% Hobart. The script, and well, I am, the Hall of Fame. It's Sarah Mick and Jono. Mix My Medley coming up after 9 for $50 to win to spend at Hyperdrive Kart Racing. It's at 21 tonight.
1: Now, back in April, we announced the fourth House of Ho project was getting underway, a house built at cost price by Leiden Builders with proceeds from the sale going to Variety Tasmania and the Rachel and Jai Fund. Now, Craig Rogerson's a 25-year basher and a long-term fundraiser for Variety. Good morning.
2: Good morning, guys.
1: And Andrew Clifford established the Rachel and Jai Fund to support kids with cancer with their costs to travel to the mainland. Good morning, Andrew.
3: Good morning.
1: First off, Andrew, maybe, how did you come about establishing the Rachel and Jai Fund, mate?
3: Okay. In 2000, our daughter was diagnosed with leukaemia, and after a long battle, she passed away in 2003. We spent about 6 months in Melbourne during that period, and we felt that there was a lack of support for Tasmanian families who had to travel. So after 6 months or 12 months or so, we approached another family that was Jai's family, and we decided to, with the help of the Cancer Council, set up the Rachel and Jai Fund.
1: Oh, fantastic. And mate,
4: must have helped a lot of people already.
1: Yeah, I can't even imagine. You know, the trauma of having a child. Well, I've had my daughter with cancer, and I know how traumatic and gut-wrenching it is, but on top of that, the financial side of it too, to be coming up with all that while you're trying to process one thing, it's a fantastic cause.
3: Mm. Yeah, so when children are diagnosed, they get a grant, their family get a grant of $1,000.
1: Yep.
3: And we also provide financial assistance for things such as iPads or laptops where families get separated and the mother might go to Melbourne or Sydney with the sick child and the father gets stuck here with the rest of the family. Yeah. And
1: so they can FaceTime and do all that stuff. Yeah. Wow.
4: And the profits from this house is going to be split 50-50. Half and half, 50-50, between Variety Tasmania and
3: the Rachel and Jai Fund.
4: Yeah. Yep. How is the house coming along?
2: Well, at the moment, the inside is nearly, we've got the kitchen going in, we've got the flooring in, carpet's about to go in, looking at tidying the place up on the inside, and we're starting the landscaping. At the moment, so it's going to be nice and ready for, hopefully, for a sale and maybe next month.
1: Well, what an ideal opportunity it is for someone too looking for a first home to be looking at one like this. I mean, you're 25 minutes from Hobart at Brighton now. It's a stylish three-bedroom home, two bathrooms, one's an ensuite. It's positioned at 19A Burroughs Avenue in the growing community of Brighton, and it is a beautiful community up there now, the new supermarket and everything else going on. Great opportunity for a young couple not to have to worry about landscaping and all the little bits and pieces that are a pain in the butt and walk in. When will it be ready for people to have a look at?
2: We're looking at having a open home on Saturday the 31st of October. Mm-hmm. That's the plan at the moment. So, look, the Brighton Council have been absolutely fantastic up there helping us out. So, it's moved forward very quickly. Leiden Builders is just a
1: fantastic.
2: Andrew and I and Andrew Leiden have been mates for a long time doing this, and this is, we just can't say enough about the Leiden Builders.
3: As Craig said, none of this had happened without the help of Leiden Builders because we don't know how to build a house.
1: Yeah, look, we've had Andrew in here for countless times over the last 10 years. What he's done, and I mean, he's had a terrible loss too of a beloved daughter.
3: Yep.
1: Yeah. And it's just fantastic what yous are all doing, this money.
4: Well, the House of Hope, for an example, the previous one in 2021 raised a total of $313,000 for Variety and the Rachel and Jai Fund. So I'm hoping we can beat that.
2: We think it's probably around the same sort of number, but you don't know. You might get someone very keen to pay a bit extra for the house because they know where the money's going.
1: It's
2: all the money, stays here in Tasmania for things that Mighty Mo's doing.
4: And
2: Mighty Mo's not here today because he's up on the northwest coast and Launceston doing the sports days at the moment.
1: I just think it's an incredible opportunity, and what a feel-good house it'll be for someone, for a family to live in, knowing that the proceeds that they paid for the house are going to be going to such fantastic causes. Now, Variety have given us a little note here that they want to thank and are very grateful for the unwavering support of three very generous Tasmanian businessmen. Mr. Craig Rogerson, Mr. Andrew Leiden, and Mr. Andrew Clifford, who have committed their funds and businesses. You're doing a great job, all you fellas. I mean, you know, life itself's tough enough, but you blokes are off there doing this stuff, raising money for people, helping people out in Melbourne. It's magnificent, mate.
3: Oh, thanks for that.
1: Yeah, I mean, you know, your daughter would be so proud, you know.
4: Yeah.
2: It's thank you, but it's humbling for us to ask all the people who've put their funds, small business, medium business, big business, into helping out, help build this house. It is very humbling for us when they say, yes, we can.
1: It's beautiful.
4: Get a lot of volunteer work from tradies and different companies around the place, don't you?
2: 100%.
1: Yeah. Tell me, excellent. The Rachel and Jai Fund, is there a page where people, if they're not interested in the house, can actually go and give a few, Bob?
3: Yeah, there should be a link with the Cancer Council they can link up to.
1: Okay,
3: yeah,
1: so if you go to the Cancer and look up the Jai and
3: Rachel and Jai
1: Fund. Because honestly, a lot of people might only have $10 or $15, but when you times that by numbers, it turns out to be a lot. And just think of what you're doing, helping a family out who's suffering unimaginable mental grief.
3: And there's probably 15 to 20 children in Tasmania each year that are affected by cancer or leukaemia.
1: It's a little fella down the hill at the moment, little Flakemore fella who's been fighting it for years, and he's having a real battle at the moment. It's terrible. It's just a horrible thing. But good on you, fellas.
4: Yeah. 31st of October in Brighton. The address again, if you want to go and take a sneaky peek at the house, 19A Burrows Avenue in Brighton. Thanks,
1: my
4: guys,
1: word,
4: for coming in.
1: Good on you.
3: No, thank you for your
2: time. Thanks, Mick.
4: It's 14 to 9, 7HRFM.
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7AHRFM with Taylor Swift and Sabrina Carpenter, the life of a showgirl. It's Sarah Mick and Jono. Still got this crash showing up on the Brooker Highway at Latana there, so still quite a heap of traffic. Seems to be going right back past Elwick Road, so back to Montrose foreshore, joining up with the traffic from the lights there. So you might be a little bit late coming into town, but good luck. It's city bound, obviously, at Latana there. If you can come off the Brooker Highway before then, you might save a bit of time. Fine and sunny for the next few days with tops of 18 degrees. Right now it's 13. It's 7 to 9. 7 AHRFM.

0: FM with an awesome throwback to the 80s for Whitesnake. 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If you love your throwbacks, be listening at midday, the throwback lunch thanks to Subway with Bo. It's 13 past 9.
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2: Come on.
0: Think fast. 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To the phone. Right,
2: yes,
0: now.
2: Exactly. 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
0: Could this be as easy as I think it might be? Let's find out.
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3: Jimmy.
2: What do you reckon, Jimmy?
3: Not a cob loaf, is it?
2: Oh, no, but I'd love one right now.
0: Oh, yeah.
2: Sorry, mate.
0: No cob loaf.
3: I might be able to sort one out for you next week.
2: Good on you, son. Thanks, mate. Love yous.
0: Thanks, mate. Bye. 7HRFM, hello. Who's this?
4: Damien.
2: What do you reckon, Damien?
4: Is this wholesome?
2: Yes.
0: Wholesome. The word wholesome.
2: The word wholesome. That's exactly right, mate. Take away hole and you've got some and you've got $50 to spend at Hyperdrive, mate. Merton Vale Circuit, Kingston.
4: Pass it on, guys.
0: Oh, we're going to pass it on.
2: Pass it on, righto, mate.
0: Very
2: you're a good soul. Well done.
0: Thank you, mate.
4: Thank you.
0: All right, let's see. Somebody got the right answer here. Hello, 7HRFM. Who's this?
5: Yeah, hi, my name's Adrian. How are you?
2: Not bad, Abe. What do you reckon?
5: I reckon it's W, mate.
0: W?
5: Oh.
0: Yes. Are we accepting? No, we're not going to accept
2: What's the word?
0: What's the word?
2: It's a you take whole away and some is left. So what's the word? Wholesome.
5: Oh, no. Didn't get that.
0: All right. No worries.
2: No worries, mate. Thanks.
0: We actually told him the answer, but didn't get that. Hello, 7HRFM. Who's this?
6: Axel.
2: Give us the word, Axel.
6: The whole.
0: The whole word?
6: Wholesome.
2: Yes.
0: Oh, well done, mate.
2: You got $50 to spend at Hyperdrive.
0: The whole word?
6: Wholesome.
0: Wholesome.
2: Yes.
0: Oh, well done, mate.
2: You got $50 to spend.

0: Show FM with Bruno Mars on my soul. It's Sarah, Mick and Jono. After 10, Bo will be in with the 20-song music marathon for today. Thanks to E&S, the kitchen, bathroom and laundry experts. It's 22 past 9.
1: Well, I don't know what people are going to think about this one, but a primary school in Queensland is for the first time in Australia doing a dual shift for kinder, prep and grade 1 and 2 classes. So parents can either drop their children at 7:30 in the morning and stay till 12 o'clock, which is the first shift, or they can choose to bring their children to school at 11 o'clock and they finish at 3:30. It's designed to help working parents, like if you've got one that might be able to knock off early or one that can. I think it's not a bad idea, as long as it's not too much of a burden on the teachers.
0: Yeah, because if the teachers have to take care of the whole thing.
1: Well, let's hope teachers are only doing one shift each, and that is the only way I could see it working, because there's no way teachers should be expected to get there at, say, 7 for a 7:30 class and work till 4 o'clock in the afternoon. Two loads of kids, oh my God, your head would explode.
0: When I first heard about this proposal, I thought, okay, well, this is going to work in more with working times, like 9 to 5.
1: Yes.
0: But it's not.
1: No, it's not.
0: So you still have to pick the kids up at 3:30.
1: Completely different, really. Yeah, I actually don't see the sense in it, because you'd normally drop them off at 8:30 anyway for a 3:30 finish.
0: Mm.
1: So you drop them up 1 hour earlier and pick them up at lunchtime. Just seems like, ooh, I don't know.
0: Whereabouts in Queensland, are they?
1: I didn't write that bit down. Queensland Primary School. I think it was on the Gold Coast.
0: Right.
1: So, look, I don't know.
0: So maybe it fits in more with what people are doing.
1: Maybe hospitality industry. Yeah. Maybe there's some on night shift, day shift, whatever else. I mean, if it works, if the numbers are there and it can pay for itself, well and good. I think everyone has to be more flexible today in the workplace.
0: I've always thought that schools should probably be extended to, you know, more in line with working hours anyway, just to make it a bit easier for parents.
1: I like the idea of just all schools being boarding schools.
0: Boarding schools.
1: You just pick up your kids Friday afternoon and dump them back off Sunday night. Yeah.
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0: 101.77 AHRFM with Taxi Ride creeping up slowly. Beautiful sunny day, and it's going to stay like this for a few days, through to Saturday at least. Tops of 18 degrees. It's 14 already. Feels a bit more like 7 though, so still a bit cool. It's Sarah Mick and Jono, 22 to 10.
1: You know, mate, these new iPhones, I've been an iPhone fan all my life. Once you get one phone, you just don't like to change brands if you're a bloke, or a bloke like me anyway. Routine, you know, everything's the same. But when I bought my last one, I went on a plan and I paid an extra $15 a month so that you can just go and upgrade anytime. I don't really want a bloody great big flip phone. It's $3,500, the new iPhone.
0: What?
1: The flip one.
0: $3,500?
1: Yep. And, wow. And that's the talk on social media is, oh, come on, we all want it, but $3,500? I think that's ridiculous.
0: Just so you can have something that folds up. I mean, is it any bigger or smaller than...
1: Well, I suppose it'd be double the size of that, but that's still a very small iPad.
0: Yeah, you get the big screen, well, larger screen for it. Yeah.
1: I suppose they're trying to work into the, like, competition, of course. Samsung, we had them for years, but I suppose it's the sort of thing you could probably do away with an iPad if you got the big open phone, but... Look, I was talking to you a while ago. Any hinge wears out.
0: Yes.
1: Now door hinges, any hinges, and they're made of steel. I just don't see how a screen under a millimetre thick can last forever.
0: Well, they've been around for a while, these flip phones, so people must like them.
1: It's quite incredible how tough phones are. I've dropped mine countless times.
0: Yeah. I just think, you know, if you're going to flip something, fold something shut, then that means it's going to be bulkier. And I don't want something that bulky in my pocket necessarily.
1: No.
0: Especially if it's $3,500.
1: Exactly right. I mean, and if you are making a flip phone, why not put some credit card pockets in the middle of it too? And you can use it for everything then. Wallet, phone, iPad. Look, Apple, I don't know.
0: Most people can put their credit cards on their phone and use that as they...
1: Yeah, well, that's exactly what most people do, unfortunately. Anyway.
0: But not
1: me. Be very interesting. You know me, I'll probably turn up next week and flip it open.
0: Well, if you don't want your flip phone, then can you get one and give it to me, perhaps?
1: I tell you who'd love it. Your son, I'll bet. The kids love all this new stuff. Good luck to them.
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0: when I remember. 101.77 HFM. It's 5 to 10 with Sarah Mick and Jono. That's it for us for today. But Mick, you've got a busy day ahead of you.
1: My word, Lindisfarne Primary School first for a visit. I'll probably just stop in briefly at the tractor rally and then down to Kingston Town.
0: Right. Yes, Kingston Town, because they're doing a big draw tonight.
1: My word, giving away $5,000, mate.
0: Yeah.
1: I love it.
0: But Lindisfarne Primary, they've been one of the big hitters this year for the $10,000 School of the Year, and they've posted this to our 7, 9, 2, 3, Facebook page. Working 9 to 3. Oh.